And it is 8:10. What we heard this little set. We heard Dionne Warwick, the theme from Valley of the Dolls. Barbra Streisand after that, The Way We Were. And then the main title song from Love with the Proper Stranger, that was Jack Jones. And right now in the background, it is Ahmad Jamal with theme from Valley of the Dolls. This is from Live at the Village Gate, 1968. 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And thanks for all the kind words from everyone about the songs for Tim Curry and Dolly Parton. Thank you.

What does it mean to take root? To stand where you are and feel planted? To have faith in the unseen, the unknown?

8:48, getting on time for me to head on home. Let me tell you what you heard this set. All right, we started off with Novel Vague and Melanie Payne. That was Only When I Lose Myself after that Lake Street Dive, Laundry Day Overalls. Jeff Goldblum and the Mildred Snitzer Orchestra with Charlie Puth did Bewitched, Bothered, and Bewildered. We heard from Corey Weeds and Chris Hazleton, If This Is It. Slowey and the Boats did The Continental. Somi did Throw Something. Tom Petrone after that with Strange Things Lovers Do. And we finished up with Zrazi, Remember That You Did It First With Me. In the background right now, it's the Branford Marsalis Quartet with Central Park West. But I need you to listen to the following.

Hello, Justine here to tell you about my radio show, Red Right Return. It happens every Monday morning from 6 to 9 a.m. I play a wide range of music from psychedelic folk to emerging Icelandic pop. You'll hear some of the classics I grew up with, along with some of the classics you grew up with, and some of the soon-to-be classics that your self-absorbed millennial neighbor used as a backdrop for his Snapchat feed of bookstore cats. Yeah, bookstores are still a thing. So tune in, here on WOMR, Mondays from 6 a.m. to 9 a.m.

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0: Actually, I'm going to do this way. So our last songs are going to be I'm Going Home. That's Tim Curry from the Rocky Horror Picture Show, followed by Rainey Ibiza. But before I do that, I want to send big congratulations out to George and Bunny in Wellfleet, Matthew, Jonathan, and Ann, but really it was Chip who got it, in Boston, Stephen, Trish in Ann Arbor, Bill in Mashpee, Gloria in Wellesley, Donna, and the Geminator in Sandwich, Stan and Martin in Provincetown, Craig and Greg the Cousins in California, Fran in Eastham, Farland East in Provincetown, Farland West in New York City, Sheila and David in Just Truro, Tim in Chapel Hill, Leisha in Brewster, Sid in Brooklyn, Jay and Lee in Provincetown, Peter in North Truro, Francis and John in North Egremont, Kate, Lucy, and Jeff in Brooklyn, the whole Northeastern tribe, including Sally the Cat in Eastham, Madeline and Madeline in Truro, Greg, who I guess, I hope he's not on the road anymore, but he was on the road in Orleans, Don in Wellfleet, Shy Eric and Patty in Eastham, Sandy and Joan in Florida, Paul and Joe in Provincetown, Matt in Eastham, Jan from Brewster, and Gabriella in South Harwich, all correctly identified tonight's mystery vocalist, who was Tim Curry. I'll be back next week with a whole new edition of The Kitchen Sink. Until then, stay safe, stay well. Thanks so much for listening. Stay tuned for Scott.
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0: come on. What about that 30% sale at Jimmy Choo's and Saks Fifth Avenue Friends and Family Day? Huh?
1: Still better.

And welcome to Lush Life. I'm Scott Penn. That was Natalie Cole and Diana Krall with Better Than Anything. It may be better than anything tonight. 3 good hours of some quiet vocal jazz for you and I to share. You and I are going to share it. Just you and me until midnight. It's a fifth Saturday, so we're together from 9 to midnight. I had a great evening here at WOMR hanging out with Deborah Kay. I always listen to The Kitchen Sink, usually from my apartment in Brooklyn. But now I'm happy to be in Provincetown this weekend. I had a great afternoon on the radio yesterday, and I hopefully have a good evening with you tonight. So let's continue right away with Flora Martinez with Blue Moon. We're together till midnight. Don't go away.

On WOMR, Julie London from 1960, an album called Around Midnight, we had her singing Misty. Before Julie London, it was Jeff Cascaro from Germany with Summertime, and we started with Flora Martinez with Blue Moon. It is 9:16, you're listening to Lush Life on WOMR. I'm Sky Penn saying hi to Stephen, who's listening in New York City, and Harris, who's listening in Yarmouth. If you want a shout out, you want to say hello, it's 508-487-2619 or lushlife at WOMR.org. 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A quiet evening in Provincetown. It's the weekend before Labor Day weekend. Labor Day is very late this year, but it's the last weekend in August. Very happy to be with you. It's been a beautiful week here on Cape Cod. Happy to just to be happy. So with all the madness in the world, let's take happiness where we can find it. We've got three Burt Bacharach, Hal David songs coming up. First from British singer Mark Jennett, Are You There With Another Boy? Don't go away.

on WOMR. Some good stuff from the McCoy-Tyner Trio with a symphony from 1996, You'll Never Get to Heaven If You Break My Heart, from an album called What the World Needs Now, The Music of Burt Bacharach. I'm listening, of course, through my headphones here at the radio station, and I don't know if you can hear however you're listening, but you can hear McCoy-Tyner, if you really listen, singing along. You can hear him singing along with his piano. We had three from Burt Bacharach and Hal David. Before the McCoy-Tyner Trio, we had Aretha Franklin with This Girl's in Love with You, and we started with Mark Jennett, Are You There with Another Boy? It is 9:31. You're listening to Lush Life on WOMR. I'm Scott Penn with you till midnight. I want to say hi to Peter in North Truro. I'm glad you're all listening. Hope you're having a quiet evening. And again, the world may be coming apart at the seams, but let's take a moment, enjoy a quiet evening wherever you're listening, and have some good music together. The Outer Cape Music Fest returns to the Wellfleet Pier on Saturday and Sunday, September 5th and 6th, from 3:30 to 10 p.m. both days. 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You and me till midnight, then it's Nighthawk Radio with Robert Johnson. Hope you stay tuned. All right. One of the singers that we're going to feature this evening, I'm going to have some more from Julie London. But coming up, I've got two recordings from Venetia Gould, who is a singer of note in New York. I've seen her perform a few times around the city, and very, very talented singer and a very clever, very talented songwriter. We've got two examples coming up from a new album that's going to come out soon called What an Interesting Girl. We're going to start off with Venetia Gould singing about My Sweet Kitty. Don't go away.

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1: Daddy, you are replaceable. 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Two great songs from Venetia Gould. Featuring from her new album, upcoming album called What an Interesting Girl, featuring Chris McCarthy piano, Charlie Lincoln on bass, Samuel Baldock drums, Venetia Gould with Burrow Blues. As it's my understanding that that song came along because Venetia was singing Billie Holiday's Fine and Mellow. She forgot the lyrics and sort of riffed and improvised and came up with it with these sort of alternate lyrics. And she started with My Sweet Kitty. To each his own. I'm allergic to cats, but I like both songs. You are listening to Lush Life on WOMR. I'm Scott Penn. It's 9:46. We're together till midnight. Let's go to another song that's good for a summer evening in Provincetown. We've got two versions of On a Misty Night. Tad Dameron song first with Chris Hazleton on the Hammond B3. Don't go away.

on WOMR. Double play, two versions of On a Misty Night. We started with Chris Hazleton on the Hammond B3 from his new album In Rotation. Chris Hazleton, Hammond B3, Brett Jackson, baritone saxophone, Peter Schlamm, vibraphone, and John Killersmout. Oh my goodness, I practiced this. Kizzle Your Mutt on drums. And then Giacomo Gates from a 2017 album, What Time Is It? Giacomo Gates vocals with, come on, I know it's right here in front of me, with, there we go, Jerry Weldon on tenor saxophone, John DiMartino piano, Tony Lombardozzi guitar, Lonnie Plastico bass, and Vincent Ector on drums. Good stuff to share on a Saturday evening. You know, if you listen on Friday afternoons, you know I need a lot of times I need a collective cleansing breath just to regroup. So let's do it now. Ready? In. I get nervous on the radio because I'm on the radio. But I am so happy to be with you. I'm with you till midnight. And speaking of which, it's 9:59 and bringing you tunes from the dunes. 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I am inevitably Scott Penn, and this is Lush Life, a fifth Saturday quarterly edition. I'm with you till midnight. Let's go to a group from the San Francisco Bay Area. Their name is Fag Jazz, and they're a queer-centered jazz collective, and they put out a great EP last year called the Billy Strayhorn Songbook. And from that, we've got Fag Jazz with vocals by Oddity with Something to Live For right here on WOMR.

0: It's so warm here in town, and the heat gets me down. 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
0: My, it's nice to simply

On WOMR, sorry about that, Julie London with Something Cool from 1960. Been featuring some recordings from Julie London this evening, because why not? Good recordings for a sultry summer evening in Provincetown. Before Julie London, we had a group called Fag Jazz with Something to Live For, featuring vocals by Oddity. It's 10:12. You're listening to Lush Life on WOMR. I'm Scott Penn. It's a Saturday quarterly edition. A quarterly Saturday edition, even. And, you know, I not too much caffeine. I tried to take a nap this afternoon, you know, and not to be too unglued this evening. So I'm doing the best I can. I want to say hi to Sarah, who's listening on Staten Island in New York, and to Jim and Tom, who are listening in Provincetown. Happy that you're all listening at WOMR, to WOMR on your gadget, on our actual radio, in your car. Online, however you're listening, on the archive, however you're listening, all of us at WOMR are glad that you're out there. It's you and me until midnight, then it's Nighthawk Radio with Robert Johnson. I hope you stay tuned. Let's go to some more Julie London with a song that maybe hasn't, is more of a relic of an earlier time, but I think it's a good song anyhow. Here's Julie London with Wives and Lovers right here on WOMR.

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When you've got money,

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You can help yourself, but you better not take too much. 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

0: on WOMR, Lou Rawls with Les McCann Limited, God Bless the Child, from a 1962 album, Stormy Monday, preceded by Dee Dee Bridgewater from her 2017 album, Memphis, Yes, I'm Ready, with Yes, I'm Ready, and we started with Julie London with A Relic from the early 60s, Wives and Lovers, a song that Burt Bacharach and Hal David wrote for a movie of the same name, but the song was never used in the movie, and it was never intended to be used in the movie. It was just sort of to promote the movie. Excuse me. You know, you come back on Cape Cod and you start sneezing, coughing, allergic to everything. All right. It is 10:26. You're listening to Lush Life on WOMR. I'm Scott Penn. 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I'm glad they're both out there. All right, I have one more message for you, and I'll be right back. Don't go away.
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0: And there you have it, tomorrow at 5 at the UU Church in Provincetown. All right, let's go back to Venetia Gould, from whom we heard earlier this evening. A wonderful singer based in New York. I've gotten to see her sing a few times. Just amazing, and a very, very, very clever songwriter. We've got one of her compositions coming up. I think it may be my favorite Venetia Gould recording at the moment. It's from a 2024 album called She's Not Shiny, She's Not Smooth. Here's Venetia Gould with Cute Boy, right here on WOMR.

anybody ever called you a cute boy. I must admit you're not my type, but in that suit, boy, you're so hard to ignore. Oh boy, do you think she would mind if we just had a drink or two? Nothing more between me and you. She has you at home, but while you're here,

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Oh yes, oh boy. Do you think she would mind if we just had a drink or two? Nothing more between me and you.

and WOMR, Al Galadoro and the Bohunks with Loves for the Very Young, a song that we also know as the theme from The Bad and the Beautiful. We started with Venetia Gould with her composition Cute Boy, featuring Chris McCarthy on piano, then a song that's good for tonight, a Richard Cortez with The Summer Knows, originally from the movie Summer of 42, which came out, oh, many, 55 years ago. How can that be? Michelle Legrand wrote the music, and Marilyn and Alan Bergman wrote the lyrics. It is 10:39. 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I'm Scott Penn, in with a special quarterly fifth Saturday night of the month edition. I'm happy to be with you. Past my bedtime, but you know what? 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Let's do a double play, another version of the theme from The Bad and the Beautiful. Melissa Errico from her 2022 album, Out of the Dark, the Film Noir Project. But quick aside, if you were in Provincetown last Sunday night and to hear Melissa Errico and Billy Stritch with Melissa's program, The Streisand Effect, at Town Hall, what a night. Just wonderful, just magical to be in Provincetown and have such wonderfully talented people perform here in town. And I had a great time. I was so happy to have been there. So let's continue. Here is Melissa with The Bad and the Beautiful, right here on WOMR.

sends a crazy rush running through my soul. What do you call this condition?

on WOMR. How could I not play that song? This evening, Frank Sinatra from Strangers in the Night, 1966, with The Summer Wind. Before that, Tony Bennett from a 1986 recording, an album called The Art of Excellence, Why Do People Fall in Love? When that album came out 40 years ago, I fell in love with it. This was the first cut on the first side, and just my heart exploded the first time I heard it. Just a wonderful album. Before Tony Bennett, we started with Melissa Errico with The Bad and the Beautiful. It's 10:52. You're listening to Lush Life on WOMR. I'm Scott Penn, saying hi to Scott, who's listening in San Francisco on the WOMR app at Oracle Park while he's watching a San Francisco Giants game. He sent me a selfie from the park at ballpark. So I'm going to take you at your word, Scott. I'm glad you're multitasking, listening to WOMR and rooting on the Giants. That's great news. If you want to be in touch, it's lushlife@womr.org or 508-487-2619. You and I are together until midnight. Let's continue with Marilyn Kleinberg from a 2022 album, Let Your Heart Lead the Way. Here's a recording featuring Will Gallison on harmonica. Here she is with Invitation, right here on WOMR.

On WOMR, we're thinking of Dolly Parton this evening with Venetia Gould singing Jolene, featuring Chris McCarthy, piano, and Kayla Williams on viola from Venetia and Chris's 2024 album, Life's a Gig. That's a song that is becoming and will become an American popular song standard. Before Venetia Gould, we had Marilyn Kleinberg with Invitation featuring Will Gallison on harmonica. It's 11:03 and bringing you tunes from the dunes. 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I'm Scott Penn. I am so glad you're listening to Lush Life. It's our quarterly fifth Saturday of a month edition, and I'm with you till midnight. At midnight, it's Robert Johnson with Night Hawk Radio. Well, it's getting late, so here's some late night songs. Let's start with Julie London, one of our featured singers this evening. Here she is with Black Coffee, right here on WOMR.

Julie London on WOMR from 1965 with Girl Talk. Music by Neil Hefti and lyrics by Julie's husband, Bobby Troup. Before Julie London, we had Ella Fitzgerald, I Hadn't Anyone Till You, preceded by Freddie Cole with I Wonder, and we started with Julie London with Black Coffee. It's 11:15. I am Scott Penn. So happy that you're listening to Lush Life on WOMR. We're together for another 45 minutes. At midnight, it's Robert Johnson with Nighthawk Radio. And we're going to have some good, quiet music for a summer evening in Provincetown. It's been a beautiful week on the Cape. I hope wherever you are, you're enjoying yourself and you're having a quiet night and putting the madness of the world aside. Let's just enjoy some good music and play some records together. Here's John Pizzarelli with a great Don Sobeski arrangement of Diamond Girl, he mixed in a little bit of Miles Davis's So What. You'll see. It's pretty good. Here's John Pizzarelli, Diamond Girl, right here on WOMR.

friends. Can you imagine us years from today, sharing a park bench quietly?

on WOMR. Mark Winkler, vocals, David Benoit, piano with Paul Simon's old friends, Bookends. Before that, some more Paul Simon, Charlie Wood, a new recording, Still Crazy After All These Years. And we started with John Pizzarelli with Diamond Girl. It's 11:26. 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I am still Scott Penn with you till midnight. Glad you're out there. At midnight, it's Night Hawk Radio with Robert Johnson. So hope you stick around. Let's continue with a good song for this evening. That Sunday, That Summer with Diana Panton. Don't go away.

on WOMR, Shirley Horn from Shirley Horn with Horns, 1963 with The Good Life. I think Quincy Jones may have produced that album. Before that, also from 1963, Nat King Cole, I Keep Going Back to Joe's, and we started with Diana Panton, That Sunday, That Summer. It's 11:37. You're listening to Lush Life on WOMR. I'm Scott Penn. I want you to know, and I want to invite you to come out, hang out with people who make WOMR Community Radio. 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All right. Robert's here at midnight with Nighthawk Radio. Got about 22 minutes to go, so let's keep going. I got to meet somebody named Frankie Campbell Felice, who's been performing in Provincetown this summer. He was at the Melissa Errico concert last Sunday, so it was fun to meet him. He has an album that came out last year called Every Night at 7. Here's an original composition called Petrichor, right here on WOMR.

one more for the road. You never know it, but buddy, I'm a kind of poet.

Well, it is time to say goodnight, sweetheart. Our last set this evening started with Frankie Campo Felice with Petrichor, then Marlena Dietrich from the 50s, One for My Baby, and then Julie London, Nice Girls Don't Stay for Breakfast, and Nat King Cole with Lights Out. And in the background, from Germany, the Yosho Stefan Transatlantic Guitar Trio with Time on My Hands. You've been listening to Lush Life on WOMR. I am Scott Penn. I'm glad you've hung in with me this evening. And I'll be back next time on Friday, September 25th, from 1 to 4, and I hope you tune in then. In a few moments, Nighthawk Radio with Robert Johnson. Thanks for listening. Thanks for your calls. Have a safe and sane weekend. Happy Labor Day next weekend. Take a breath. Take a breath. And good night.

Hey, WOMR Nation. Do you know what happens on the fourth Sunday of every month from 9 to midnight? It's the Pop-Up Jazz Show with me, DJ Mike G. If you enjoy up-tempo contemporary jazz like I do, then I've got the show for you. Each PUJ includes cuts from artists you know, like the Brecker Brothers, Chick Corea, Snarky Puppy, and the Flecktones, and many that are new to you and me. My goal is to play music that moves you emotionally and physically, so you can expect to be tapping your toes, snapping your fingers, and drumming on the tabletop during every pop-up jazz show, right along with me. Don't be surprised if I slip in some funk, R&B, rock and blues, even gospel. It's all in good fun and great music too. Email your comments and requests to mikeg@womr.org. That's pop-up jazz every fourth Sunday from 9 to midnight, an appropriate slot for cool jazz.

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0: Hi, this is Dave, the Nightfly, and join me for Electric Avenue. 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

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My name is Robert Johnson and this is Nighthawk Radio. Good evening. Good morning. Everything stated on this show is my opinion and mine alone, and does not reflect the views necessarily of the Board of Directors, the staff, or the volunteers of WOMR, nor of Lower Cape Communications. And having said that, this country is now a tale told by idiots. A demented old man signed a piece of paper that he thinks is changing the name of Lake Ontario to Lake America. He is going to violate our elections. The Supreme Court has basically just said he can do that with mail-in voting, because by the time they do anything about it, ballots would have already been supposed to be sent out. So just assume that mail-in voting is not going to happen in a lot of places this year, or it'll be corrupted by the post office. And we just sit here and we just take it. It's very clear the wrong 80-year-olds died this week. And so it goes. I'm not going to play any Dolly tonight because Dolly's being played by me and everybody else for the entire moment since she died. I may play a little Tim Curry later because, well, you know, in terms of being notified and noticed, he picked a bad time to go. But now what we're doing tonight is 1973 to 1983, punk, new wave, and its assorted friends. We're starting in the Ukraine, going to Palestine, music's as close

So that was from 1979. That was Maha, Egyptian. We Meshit is the title of the song. And before that, Vopli Videopliasa Nova, we believe from 1981. I believe from 1981, off an album called Either Or, gave us Demons. And now, let's get to this side of the pond, as twere, and let's see what we're coming up with here. Oh yes, all of this is chronological, I believe, and we're going to start with Personality Crisis. The New York Dolls, a band you may have heard of.

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Small cafe. You could hear the guitarist play. It was very nice. Oh, honey, it was paradise.

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That, of course, was Blondie. The band, Debbie Harry, lead singer, ripped her to shreds off their debut album from 1976. Before that, we had Roadrunner, The Modern Lovers. Yes, indeed. I think that was 76 as well. Yep, it was. Blitzkrieg Bop, The Ramones, 76. Cherry Bomb, The Runaways, 76. Big Brother, David Bowie off of Diamond Dogs, 74. Berlin, Lou Reed, 1973. Search and Destroy, Iggy and the Stooges. They were just the Stooges then. Also 73, and we open with Personality Crisis, The New York Dolls, 1973. Now we're moving on to Erin Drury, Richard Hell, The Damned, Elvis Costello, Sushi and the Banshees. I will speak properly soon. All right, let's get down to it. Why don't we? Let us get back and get to the music. Oh, I should add, you're listening to WOMR 92.1 FM in Provincetown and WFMR 91.3 FM in Orleans. I am Robert Johnson. This is Nighthawk Radio, and we're going back to 73 to 83 and punking and new waving our way through the music world. Here we go.

friends in life for free. But you can give them to the birds and bees. I want money. That's what I want. That's what I want. That's what I want. Your love gives me such a thrill. But your love won't pay my bills. I want money.

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All right, you're listening to WOMR 92.1 FM in Provincetown and WFMR 91.3 FM in Orleans. My name is Robert Johnson. This is Nighthawk Radio. My country is crazy. Well, no, my country, yeah, my country's crazy. We're responsible for this. It's not, we put the crazy people in charge. Anyhow, that was Dance This Mess Around by, of course, the B-52s, or the B-52s, as they were perhaps known, and that is from 1979. And before that, we had Train in Vain by The Clash off of London Calling, also in 1979. Money by The Flying Lizards, 1979. Hong Kong Garden by Sushi and the Banshees, 1978. Pump It Up, this year's model, Elvis Costello, 1978. Blank Generation, Richard Hell, 1977. Sex and Drugs and

0: Okay, you've been listening to Nighthawk Radio, and my name is Robert Johnson, all of that on WOMR. What did we just hear? Well, we're listening to Europa by Blondie right now. Born to Lose, Johnny Thunders and the Headhunters. Totally Wired, The Fall, Stay Up Late, The Talking Heads, The Cutter, Echo and the Bunny Man, Gone Daddy Gone, The Violent Femmes, Walking in L.A., Missing Persons, Never Say Never, Romeo Void, New Toy, Lena Lovitch, Bad Boys Get Spanked, The Pretenders, Homo Sapiens, Pete Shelley, Our Lips Are Sealed, The Go-Go's, then we jump backwards in time to I Do the Rock by Tim Curry, then before that we had Devo, Freedom of Choice, The Slits, Typical Girls, and we open with Making Plans for Nigel, XTC. And so we come to the end of the 1973 to 1983 period. I hope you had a good time listening tonight. I actually went to 1987, but who's counting? This is WOMR, 92.1 FM in Provincetown, WFMR, 91.3 FM in Orleans. I'm Robert Johnson. This has been Nighthawk Radio. Thanks for listening. Good night.
1: All right, my friends. 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We are easy to find and very approachable. And in recent weeks, I have done a little blaxploitation, a little straight-up Blue Note soul jazz, probably some other things as well. What I've got lined up for us today, I don't know, I suppose it may defy description or easy encapsulation. But it's more modern music, I can tell you that. It is instrumental, mostly, as usual, on this show. Global... I want to call it soul jazz, but that would get it confused with, like, you know, what Jimmy Smith is doing or something, and this ain't that. Anyway, you decide for yourself. Call it whatever you want. The set starts out with some brand new music from a Seattle-based band called Polyrhythmics. The album is called Life From Below. This one is called Serpentine.

That was kind of fun, right? Under a certain description of fun. Wrapping up that set with some Italian mod sounds from the Link Quartet from their record Minimal Animal. Looking at it, I think that is the oldest tune that I played in that set. I don't have the date on that one right at hand, but certainly this century. I don't know, 10, 15 years ago maybe for that one from the Link Quartet. The track called Hippo Ties Me from their release Minimal Animal, where all the track titles have animal names in them. Some more or less brandy new music before that from the Surefire Soul Ensemble off the record Gemini. We heard The Lemon Groove. The True Loves, going all the way back to 2021 for the title track from their album Sunday Afternoon. Brand new music from the Budos Band as of this recording. The Budos, they have a number of releases just numerically titled. The most recent one is Budos 7. We heard Behind the Black Curtain from Budos Band. The Mighty Mocambos in the set, going back to 2022 for the release Scenarios from the Mighty Mocambos. We heard Silent Heroes. And the set started out again with a brand new release from Polyrhythmics, the album Life from Below, the track Serpentine, or Serpentine, if you prefer. I believe both are acceptable. I believe you are acceptable. I hope you find me acceptable. I hope you find this set acceptable. And in fact, I hope, all aspire to be even better than acceptable. Let's see how we do. You know, reserving the right to withhold judgment about myself or anything else, really. The set marches on now with some more brand new music. This from a band called Sebaba 5. The album is called Nadir, or Nader, if you prefer. I don't know which one of those might be more acceptable. I think Nadir. Let's go with Nadir. Anyway, the cut is called 2025. The radio station is called WOMR. My name is Matty Dread. I call these sets on Wednesday mornings madness. But it may be, and likely is, not Wednesday morning when you are consuming the content. So, good afternoon or good evening, as the case may be. And thanks for listening. And now, we turn it over to Sebaba 5.

That is the Nomad Orchestra for you on WOMR with Jardin de Zaira from their album Entremundos. Again, the band called Nomad Orchestra. Curbside Collection before that. They've got a release called Round the Corner. We heard Metallurgica from Curbside Collection. From Balthus, we heard a track called Mango Season off of an album called Harvest. I want to make sure the set doesn't get away from us before I say thank you to David on Nantucket and Nick in Chicago for enjoying the vibes and enjoying them enough to put their hard-earned dollars on it. So, Nick and David, thank you. And I'm so grateful. I'm so glad you enjoy the work and so grateful that you support it. Obviously, this cannot happen unless we can pay the bills. There are many black boxes and electric bills and all of that. You know, life is expensive, and we are all in this together. And although I have not met either one of you, I have met somebody, and I work with somebody who met David on Nantucket, and well, the enthusiasm showed through. So, again, thank you so much. From the heart. All right, I got a couple more for you. And maybe one or two more than a couple. We'll see what happens. We're almost out of time. But what is time, anyway? Queued up for you on the machine right now. I got the title track from an artist called Honest Lee, who has an album called Solera, and this is that title track.

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0: This is an encore presentation from April 27th, 2025. And welcome to this week's edition of FM Odyssey. This is Fred Migliori. Glad you could join us. That was Courtney Marie Andrews from an album called Old Flowers. And the song that we listened to was called Burlap String. And we have a great show today that I'm not exactly sure where this is all going to go, because this is one of those shows where I'm just going to allow what I'm hearing to tell me what I need to play next. And it's just very simple. And I think we need a great, great distraction at this point. Something simple, as Tom Rush will explain to us in this first song as our journey begins today on FM Odyssey.

day. If it ends, the memories will stay still and warm and peaceful. Now the days are getting long.

Isn't that a beautiful song? That is a band called River Wyless. I'll spell it for you. It's W-H-Y-L-E-S-S. And it's from a self-titled EP they put out a couple of years ago. And the song that we heard was Maple Sap. And then It's All Going to Pot from the Django and Jimmy album, which was really Willie Nelson and Merle Haggard. And Raining Hallelujah from Shannon LaBrie from an album she had out called Building, and Summer Song from Louis Armstrong. Just wanted to slip that in there. And All Come Together from Leslie Mendelson from an album she has out called If You Can't Say Anything Nice. And we started out with Tom Rush from a record called Unfinished Works. It was never released before. And that was the song 50-50. If you'd like to email me with your comments or requests, it's fred@fmodyssey.com.

This is Cat Mother and the All Night Newsboys from 1969 from The Street Giveth and The Street Taketh Away. This album was co-produced by none other than Jimi Hendrix.

That is Elise from Saint Motel, and it's from their album called Saint Motelevision. And before that, we heard Marie from Cat Mother and the All Night Newsboys, and the album The Street Giveth and The Street Taketh Away. It was released in 1969 on the Polydor label, and it was co-produced by Jimi Hendrix. And The Benefits of Being Alone, a very, very interesting perspective put to words by Rose Cousins from her album Bravado. And Never Lived It All from Ellis Paul from the album Carnival of Voices. And Melissa, of course, from Eat a Peach from the Allman Brothers. That goes out to my favorite Melissa in the world. And The Things We Say from Shannon LaBrie from her album called Building. And why don't we start from here? That was Lucy Spragan from her album Choices. We have a lot more ahead of us, and I don't want you to go away. And I'm going to let the legendary piano player Mary Lou Williams take us to the top of the hour. If you'd like to email me with your comments or requests, it's Fred at fmodyssey.com.

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1: One of the really nice people that I have met on this very long journey over the last several decades, three decades, going on four, is a guy by the name of Mark Humphreys. I fell in love with his album. It was called Leap Day. And I invited him on to FM Odyssey, and we had a great, great time. And word got back to me in 2019 that he had passed away. And it just kind of set me back. Because when you have the opportunity to cross paths with somebody, even if it's just once in your lifetime, and you make that connection, you make that bond. But I'm just really, really grateful for that afternoon that I had with him. And this is a little clip from our brief time together on FM Odyssey.
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3: 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So
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guess it's too much to ask for. I need some breathing room. And the tall city buildings, they cover up the moon. Can't see it. I'm sitting across from midnight, and morning can't come.

Pothole on Main Street. What a cool song, huh? That's from Randall Bramlett from Juke Joint on the Edge of the World. And sitting across from Midnight from Tony Joe White's album One Hot July, and Man Enough from Lloyd Cole from Don't Get Weird on Me, Babe, and the title track from Lady Antebellum, Need You, and Shades of Scarlet Conquering. That was an alternate version of the Joni Mitchell song that she was practicing during the Hissing for Summer Lawn sessions in 1975. And then we heard Shades of Grey from the Monkees Headquarters, released May 20th, 1967, 10 days before Sgt. Pepper came out. And I remember Michael Nesmith from the Monkees said that overshadowed what he thought was the best album the Monkees had made. Well, you know, there might be some truth to that. I think Sgt. Pepper probably overshadowed everything. And we started out with Jaws of Life from Mark Humphrey, a little bit of my conversation with him, and the song was from the album called Leap Day. If you'd like to email me with your comments or requests, it's fred@fmodyssey.com.

Remember Men at Work and that huge album, that huge hit they had, Land Down Under? Well, this is the lead singer. His name is Colin Hay. And this is a song that he wrote many, many years later, reflecting back on that period of time in his life. And it's kind of sobering and it's a little bit sad, but it's a beautiful song. And it really highlights what an incredible musician this man is as our journey continues on FM Odyssey.

vitriol. Something is wrong, the birds don't fly. They sit quietly in the sand dunes and watch the sky. They seem to know someone is missing. Even the ocean settles down. They've waited patiently since sunrise, but she don't come around.

0: I love that song. How Can I Sleep Without You from Julian Dawson, and that was Lucinda Williams singing with him from his album Spark, and Mandolin Wind, the Rod Stewart song as done by Levon Helm's daughter Amy Helm from This Too Shall Light, and Someone to Lay Down Beside Me from Carla Bonoff's self-titled debut album, and a song that Tony Joe White wrote about the legendary singer Selena from his album One Hot July, and My Brilliant Feat from the lead singer of Men at Work, Colin Hay, but this time on his own from Transcendental Highway. If you'd like to email me with your comments or requests, it's Fred at fmodyssey.com.
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Namaste is a magical mystery global music tour featuring raga, qawwali, chant, Eastern and Western classical, repetitive sound collage, rock, pop, modern jazz, cafe music, and incredible song. An eclectic morning on Sundays from 6 a.m. to 9 a.m. I'm your host, Indira. Hope you listen in.

Yeah, I used to work with a guy named Frankie Acosta. We were butter strippers down at the Challenge Creamery, stripping the cardboard off 70-pound cubes of butter. Yeah, it was hot back then, summer of 1963.

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Then I got a job working for the city of Englewood, running the chipper, chipping limbs off of trees. I worked with a guy named Crazy Dave Macklin, and one day he almost ran a tractor over me. We were out chopping weeds near South Central when the riots broke out and the sky turned fiery red and brown. And I called up my girlfriend on a payphone and said, "Baby, I love you, but I think God's gonna finally burn Gomorrah down."

finally got a job driving a Rose truck. Santa Barbara midnight to L.A. 5th and Main. All jacked up on coffee, cheap speed, and donuts. Walking around the L.A. flower market in the rain. And every morning I'd eat breakfast at the pantry down on Figueroa. The waiters were always old-time ex-cons. Then we load the truck back up with empty Rose boxes and drive on up the coast through the California dawn.

Now, Peter Mulvey, as you could hear there, is just a hell of a guitar player. That's the song If Love Is Not Enough, from an album he put out called Goodbye Bob, which, by the way, was his car. And before that, we heard Birmingham Road from Jeff Black. That was the title track of that. That's another guy that can smoke. And What Work Is from Tom Russell, from a great album called Borderland. If you've never heard of Tom Russell or don't have any of his records, I would strongly suggest that you check him out. Before that, we listened to Zager and Evans from an album called Exordium and Terminus that was released in 1969, and it had the song In the Year 2525 on it, and it was on the Billboard charts at number one for, geez, I think either 6 or 9 weeks. And before that, we heard Just Dropped In to See What Condition My Condition Was In. That was written by Mickey Newberry and appeared on his 1968 album called Harlequin Melodies. But it was a huge hit the year before from Kenny Rogers and the First Edition in 1967. And we heard Take the Money and Run from Crosby and Nash from the album Wind on the Water, and the Wall Street Shuffle from 10cc from Sheet Music. If you'd like to email me with your comments or requests, it's fred@fmodyssey.com.

0: to himself.
1: Rocky Raccoon. 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He was a fool unto himself, and he would not swallow his foolish pride. Mind you, coming from a little town in Minnesota, it was not the kind of thing that a young guy did when a fellow went and stole his chick away from him.

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Poor Doc. Meantime, back on the table, yeah, the doctor said, rock

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There was work to do. They both forgot it was like the world's never been anything but hot. If he could find the words for her, he could explain. But they just sit on the front porch waiting for the rain. It gets dark and quiet and it turns so still. She drinks and drinks but can't get her fill. She sets the water glass down on her thighs and just stares at it with her crazy eyes as the bottom of the glass makes a tiny brown stain. It's just a hot day in the country and they're waiting for the rain. The temperature rises and it will not fall. She's so still, she's not there at all. He leaves the porch for just 1 minute, comes back in his hands, got a 410 in it. She smiles at him as he looks out on the plain. But there's nothing to shoot and he's just waiting for the rain. Nothing left to do now, nothing left to say. When the brown grass crumbles, ain't nobody brave. All things come to the patient man, and when they come too late, nobody understands. Now the heat just wraps around him like a chain. He breaks the shotgun open as they're waiting for the rain.

Then the wind returns and the sky goes black. She can feel the muscles in her jaw go slack. The wind blows warm into her face. Ain't no reason now to ever leave this place. She thinks it's only heat, it is not rain. As lightning strikes the reaper, they're just waiting for the rain. Smoke in the distance, the color of the clouds. Thunder overhead breaks wild and loud. Fire from the reaper runs through the drought. The sky starts the fire, let the sky put it out. He slips two shells in the gun and calls her name. And it's all about to happen, they're just waiting for the rain.

That is a gentleman that I miss so much. He passed away in July of 2011. His name is Bill Morrissey, and he just left a treasure of music, and that was one of them, Waiting for the Rain, from a great album he did called You'll Never Get to Heaven. If you are not familiar with him, you may want to check him out. I would certainly think it would be something you would want to add to your library. And before that, Keep on Truckin', of course, from Hot Tuna, from the Burgers album. And let me stay a while from Guy Davis, from his album Butt Naked Free. I saw him a couple of years ago, Vance Gilbert, and they were just priceless together. And before that, we heard Rocky Raccoon, a kind of practice version that went to hell, as you heard, during the Beatles' White Album session, and that's from the Anthology 3 album. And Gulf Coast Highway before that, from Nancy Griffith along with Mac McAnally. That's from her album, Little Love Affairs. And I love to bring that song out at this time of the year because of its reference to spring and the blue bonnets. And then we heard another one from that album. It's called Love Wore a Halo, Back Before the War. And that is another one that you should strongly look into getting for your record collection. Once again, it's called Little Love Affairs by Nancy Griffith. Well, that's all I've got on my list today, so I guess that means it's quitting time, and I hope you enjoyed our show today.

Well, that wraps up this week's journey of FM Odyssey. I'd like to thank Paul Porzio in D.C., Steve Matteo, Pete Fornatel, and Al Bossio in New York. 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Until next week, pay attention to the poets. You need them, and you know it.

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3: 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Namaste.

The Dreaming from Shaila Chandra, and that was from her album Weaving My Ancestors' Voices. Before that, we had Beloved from Anushka Shankar's album Rise, then back to Shaila Chandra with The Power of Prayer, and that was from a 2023 re-release out in the real world. And then we had Anushka Shankar's Prayer in Passing, again from Rise. And we started off with the Seven Chakra Gayatri Mantra from Deva Pramal featuring Anushka Shankar on sitar. I hope you're all doing very well this morning. We had this gorgeous moon that I could actually see when I got in the car this morning. It's quite vivid, and maybe some of you stayed up to watch the eclipse. I didn't, but I was very aware of it. Anyway, I hope you're doing well. My name is Indira, and I will be here for the next out of, I guess, 2.5 hours or so. And then we've got other stuff coming on the radio. But tomorrow, let's see what we've got on our horizon, shall we say. Let's hear from one of our DJs. Here she is.

0: Hello, Justine here to tell you about my radio show, Red Right Return. It happens every Monday morning from 6 to 9 a.m. I play a wide range of music from psychedelic folk to emerging Icelandic pop. You'll hear some of the classics I grew up with, along with some of the classics you grew up with, and some of the soon-to-be classics that your self-absorbed millennial neighbor used as a backdrop for his Snapchat feed of bookstore cats. Yeah, bookstores are still a thing. So tune in, here on WOMR, Mondays from 6 a.m. to 9 a.m.
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2: 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All right, and then let's do one more announcement and we'll get back to some music. 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And tonight, I believe it is Valerie June, and I think Tiana Esperanza might open for her, but I'm not sure about that. In the meantime, here is Lorena McKennett.

0: That's a little preview of the song that's coming up next. But we just heard Greek in Marrakesh by the Ares Chad Zinikalau Trio. How about that? From an album called Greek Jazz Volume 2. And before that, we had two from Lorena McKennett at Marrakesh Night Market, which was a live performance in Madrid, and then the Gates of Istanbul. All right. Good morning, everyone. It's a few minutes past 7 o'clock. 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We are streaming online worldwide. Here we go. Let me say that again. We are streaming worldwide at WOMR.org. The sun has returned. It was dark when I came in, and now it is quite bright. And I hope you're doing well. Gosh, let's take a look at the skies. I have a feeling it's all about the moon. So let's take a listen to Stardate. And I believe this is the one. Oops. Actually, I think it's this one.
1: Stardate, August 30th. If you look carefully at pictures of Saturn, you'll probably notice something odd about the planet. It looks mashed down, like a beach ball that a child is sitting on. The planet is more than 7,000 miles wider through the equator than the poles, only a bit less than the total diameter of Earth. That makes it the flattest planet in the solar system. Saturn is the Sun's second largest planet after Jupiter, more than 9 times the size of Earth. But it's much less dense than any other planet. It's a big ball of hydrogen and helium, the two lightest elements, wrapped around a messy core of rock and metal. Despite its size, Saturn spins in a hurry. Its day is less than half as long as a day on Earth. That high-speed rotation pushes material outward at the equator, giving Saturn that squashed appearance. That shape affects the planet's gravity. Saturn's poles are much closer to the center of the planet than the equator is, and anything at the equator is being pushed outward by the high-speed rotation. The combination means that you'd weigh about a third more at the poles than at the equator, perhaps making you feel more squashed on this giant but squashed planet. Look for Saturn close to the lower right of the moon as they climb into good view in mid-evening. It looks like a bright golden star. Tomorrow, famous women on the planet Venus. And we have more skywatching tips and much more about our amazing universe in Stardate magazine. The

0: learn to fish at Great Pond Beach in Eastham on September 28th. 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And this is brought to you by Eastham Library, Eastham Rec Department, and Mass Wildlife. All right, let us go a little closer in. And at the Wellfleet Public Library, Thursday, September 3rd, we have a free concert. And this is Aaron Larger, Kaplan, and a guitarist. And that's all the information I have. Thursday, September 3rd, 7 p.m. at the Wellfleet Public Library, which is located at 55 West Main Street. All right. And let's see, how about this one? Ta-da! There is an artist exhibit and library fundraiser featuring the work of Francesco Lavascchio de Santis. That's happening Sunday, September 6th. That's next Sunday from 11:30 a.m. to 7:30 p.m. at the Provincetown Public Library, Provincetown Public Library at 356 Commercial Street. All right, three libraries, three events. Go out there and enjoy it all. All right, and let's see, what other announcements can I tell you? Oh, here is something that's happening very, very soon. And you can find out all about it. Let's see. Here we go.
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0: So get on that boat. I wish I could go on that boat. I have a class to teach at that time. But I bet it's going to be great fun, great food, just lovely. And I think, you know, it's, the weather is cool these days. It's still 65 right now. And it's only, it is 7 o'clock. So I think it should be fine. There might be a little bit of a drizzle. I don't know. Whenever they say, you know, forecast rain on the Cape, I get so excited for the garden, and of course it never rains really. So we'll see what happens. In the meantime, as I chatter on, I want to tell you about something else that is happening. Here we go. 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Two sets of suburban neighbors navigate marriage, mortality, and midlife melancholy in this delicately dark comedy. An offbeat meditation on common names and uncommon connections, The Realistic Joneses plays through September 4th at the Harbor Stage next to Wellfleet Town Pier. Tickets are available at harborstage.org or by calling 508-214-0495. All right, so that is happening.

Let's have some music, shall we? Why not? I promised that we would listen to Cool Hand. I didn't tell you the title, but let's listen to Cool Hand. This is by Daria Yildirim and Grup Simsek.

Yusu Nadur with Ryuichi Sakamoto on the re-released album Beauty, a song about not leaving a person alone when they're in need, but to take care of them. And before that, we had two from Derya Yildirim and Group Simsek. We had Selan, an instrumental version of their song, and we started off with Cool Hand. All right, a couple of announcements. Let's hear. 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Let us get back to some music. I lost a dear friend. I'm still kind of processing. She left this world in May. Let's play some songs. Oops. How about this one?

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And that same old grave, they call it God's amazing.

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I know that it won't. It's gonna lead

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0: what, baby?
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0: Sarah Vaughan, Sassy's Blues, and before that, two from Irene Reed, who I just discovered, I Ain't Doing Too Bad, and More Today Than Yesterday. And we also had Balm in Gilead from Charles Lloyd, and we started off with Aretha Franklin, going out to my friend Rachel. Amazing Grace. All right. It is a minute past 8 o'clock. You are listening to WOMR.org. My name's Indira on this quiet morning and on Sunday, the last Sunday in August. Can you imagine? Soon we'll be in September. Labor Day. When is Labor Day? Is that tomorrow? Possibly. All right. Let's see. Isn't it September 2nd? Anyway, what is going on? I don't know what is going on. I can tell you that you are listening to WOMR 92.1 FM Provincetown and WFMR 91.3 FM Orleans, streaming worldwide at WOMR.org. All right, I've got another hour for you. Johnny Jams, I bet, is winding his way on the highway to reach the station to give you the fifth Sunday version of Cape Cod Big Band. All right. And let me give you a few announcements at my disposal. For instance, come hang out with the people who make WOMR Radio. 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Friday, September 11th, from 3 to 6 p.m. at Devil's Purse Brewing Company, 120 Great Western Road in South Dennis. All right. 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Johnny Jams coming in. So let me play a couple of promos for you for things. But let's start with this one first, which is coming up tomorrow.
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0: Now you listen to what Ella is putting down. DJ Johnny Jam here. I am the Jaminator and host of WOMR's Cape Cod Big Band, the Cape's only big band show. 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Solid, Ted. Enough said.
1: Enough said, indeed. You know, I bet Johnny's going to come in and say, "Hi, what are you playing my music for? Aren't you supposed to be playing BTS and, I don't know, surf music?" Well, here's a little something for you then.

For the Canadian soldiers at Rockcliffe Hospital Convalescent Home Number 2 in Ancaster, Ontario, we're singing a tune they especially wanted us to do tonight. So here it is, men, with Axel in the orchestra, the Vims Carl Group, and Little Nancy's daddy, all pitching in to send you, I'll Be Seeing You.

All right. Hopefully you've caught the theme for this past half hour or so, plus a little bit more. We're listening in the background to the Posies and their song, Ontario, which is the theme. I wonder why. All right. Some announcements for you, though, because, you know, we do that thing where we do announcements. I want to let you know that programming on WOMR is underwritten by Agway of Cape Cod. 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Excuse me. And WOMR would like to thank year-round businesses like Angel Foods in Provincetown for their support of community radio. 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There goes my voice, so I'll play one song, and then I'll come back and tell you more. Here we go.

0: From K.D. Lang's homage to Canada, Hymns of the 49th Parallel, that was her doing, I think that was, what's her name? Jean Seabury song, Love is Everything. A cover. It's such a gorgeous, I love that album, actually. It's a beautifully produced album. I've got a few more announcements. Let's see. I want to let you know that the Outer Cape Music Fest returns to the Wellfleet Pier on Saturday and Sunday, September 5th and 6th, from 3:30 to 10 p.m. both days. 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The festival also features food trucks, a raw bar, Max Seafood pop-up kitchen, bars, and a VIP area, all overlooking the Wellfleet Harbor. The Outer Cape Music Fest is a charity event benefiting Boston Children's Hospital and other local nonprofit organizations. For tickets, the complete musical lineup, and more information, visit Outer Cape Music Fest. I also want to thank some gorgeous people, because Namaste is made possible by members like you and sustaining members like Shasha Shachavadze, Mama Squinjuli, Stephanie Helm, Naomi and Fred, Mary Ann and Bob Schaufus, David from Nantucket, Gretchen Romney Townsend, Tina Ryman, Tony G, Bob and Sally Rhoda, my mom, Saroja Ganesan, Genevieve Martin, Jack Connolly, Greg Sobchuk, in memory of his brother Michael, Rick Savage, Roberta Jackson, and Ray Cullen, Deborah Kay, Barbara Eastman, Donnie Moore, Tony Squinjili, Captain Ken, Martin and Barbara, Paul and Joe, and Mark Berry. 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

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Next up, Cape Cod Big Band.

Thanks very much for such a warm welcome. You're very beautiful, very sweet, very gracious, very generous, and all the kids in the band want you to know that we do love you madly.

Well, good morning. You're listening to Cape Cod Big Band. I am DJ Johnny Jam, the Jaminator, and we'll be jaminating for 3 big hours. Just like Indira was jaminating before I got on. She's, we're all going to jaminate. I jaminate, you jaminate, he, she, or it jaminates. I can conjugate those verbs, whatever they were. I was sick that day in school when they went over that, but you get the basic idea here. Got some swinging, smoking hot swinging music to listen to. And we'll be, doing all sorts of stuff. I got some new stuff, some old stuff, borrowed and blue, whatever the rest of that statement is. And we may as well get right into it. Let's see, what would be a good thing to start off with? We'll listen to a little bit of Woody Herman here.

0: All right, gang. Good way to start. Hopefully, you're enjoying this beautiful day. Wherever you are, worldwide, streaming, while we stream, and Jaminate, you are listening to Cape Cod Big Band with DJ Johnny Jam. I am the Jaminator, and will be Jaminating, as I said, until high noon today. So I'll be the 180-minute man, I guess. A little less than that. I already did some of that. But after that, we'll have Atomic Moon with Moonfang. And then Braintree Gym. So then we got you covered here for your entertainment needs, because we are community radio and that's what we do. So let me give you a couple of announcements and then we'll get back to the business of swinging and jaminating. 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
1: All right, Braintree Gin. Target Chip Radio. I'm expecting another hot set. Speaking of hot set, let's get this rolling. Well, what did we hear? I should tell you that before. We started out with Bouncing at the Highball. That was Acme Swing Company, one of those revival, swing revival, if you could say that, bands from the 90s, San Francisco kind of area. Then we heard Symphony and Riffs, Benny Carter. Then, Nice Work If You Can Get It, Benny Goodman, a live broadcast. I think it was NBC. And then, Bright Eyes, Bill Holman. Okay, let's keep it going here. Can't waste these beautiful days. You need to be jamming. And let's start off

0: All right. Let's see what we had in that set. All right. We started out with Little Boyd Blue, Boyd Rayburn. Then they all laughed at, not at Carmen McRae. She sang it. Wouldn't laugh at that. That was Wicked Good. A Gershwin tune. Then Killin' Jive, The Cats and the Fiddle. Then The Moose, Charlie Barnett and his orchestra. And Charlie Horse, Charlie Spivak and his orchestra. So you got your Charlies there, got them all mixed up. So, couple of things to tell you. First of all, programming on WOMR is supported by the Wellfleet Marketplace, the heart of Wellfleet in the heart of Wellfleet, 508-349-3156, online at wellfleetmarketplace.com. And, of course, Cape Cod Big Band, and in particular, my schedule mate doing Dixieland is made possible by members like you and sustaining members like Joe and Meredith Zona, Stephanie Helm in memory of Henry Fisher, Russ and Nancy Braun, Steve and Donna Severian, Susan Bernstein, Nancy Golden and Al Davis, Fran Sullivan and David Beto, Gillian McKenzie, David and Nancy Wilbur, Mark Berry, David Sylvia, Justin Pollich, Kathy Whitelaw, in memory of Rodney Whitelaw, Kent and Laura Dickey, Sarah Fisher, Pamela Avila Smith, in memory of Captain Richard Smith, Neil and Lynn Miller, Linda and Bill Novak, and Tina Ong. 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And we thank everyone, members and listeners, all of you, for listening in here to Cape Cod Big Band, Dixieland with Sarah Fisher, with Jane. And what else do we got here? Oh, yeah. How about this? If you're wondering on how to listen, and it's a beach day, let's face it, or it's a walking around day, you're going to want to stay hooked in here with the Jaminator and catch some swinging, hot, smoking music from the big band era and swing, and newer and older. We're in the whole groove there. But how are you going to stay connected? 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So if you got some tunes you want to share, thoughts, all ears. And given that, let's play a couple things that I learned from DJ University. Here we go. Hopefully we can plug these in. And
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All right. Let's get some swing back. We need it. How about, oh, this one. A little Artie Shaw action.

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And you're listening to Hour 2 of Cape Cod Big Band with DJ Johnny Jam. I am the Jaminator, and we will be jaminating now for another 2 hours. 120 minutes. There we go. So we heard that was Lady Be Good. No, yeah, that was, yeah, Artie Shaw. And Sing Me a Swing Song. That was Benny Goodman's orchestra. I think Helen Ward on vocals. And of course, that is Mr. Krupa on drums, on the traps. Very distinctive. Swinging, smoking. We're playing swing all day. Well, all 2 hours anyway. And Indira even got some swing going earlier. An official Jaminator. She was Jaminating even before I got here. It's just contagious. All right. Let's get back to it. I know. Let's play a little of this. Bobby Hackett. It was pretty popular on the Cape in his later career when he sort of set down some roots. And here's his sextet.

such a lot to ready me and steady me for the battle of men and mice. Each night grandmummy would pat on my tummy and give me this good advice, this perfect

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Hey, Zeus, look at that. All right, what did we hear? We heard, what did we hear? Oh, okay. Well, we heard we started with the Bobby Hackett. Strutting with some barbecue. And man, it's a little early, but maybe it is never too early for barbecue. It's, you know, vacation, it's a day off, it's vacation, wherever you are, go for it. Then we heard a couple from Bobby Short, and Bobby Short, well, what can you say? Love Is Here to Stay. Then there was a CD that I didn't know existed called Sing Me a Swing Song, Bobby Short. Right? You know, what show am I doing here? And I don't know why the Google gods or whatever hid this away from me in their algorithms, but I found it. And so we heard It's Bad for Me from that one, and Ace in the Hole. So wicked good stuff from Mr. Short. Got a call from Jimmy and Chad's in Marshfield, who were reminding me that the gateway to a lot of swing and big band for a certain generation is it's cartoons, right? And I am never one to shy away from my cartoon roots. Wasted many an hour. It wasn't waste. It was study. It was important.

certain things. Sitting in front of the TV and hearing music that you didn't hear on the radio. And the older the cartoon, sort of the better. So I had done some gateway stuff. I want to say back in June or maybe early July. But given the phone call, I need to hear it again. I need to hear a couple of these tunes. So let me see if I can find them here. Well, not necessarily. I had it here in a minute ago. Here we go. All right, the first thing I'd like to start with is a commercial featuring the Marquee Chimps promoting Red Rose Tea. And I just want to say there's no endorsement of Red Rose Tea. This is just a artifact from the day. But if you want a wild party, man, I think you want these guys playing. Let's hear it.

Well, an unplanned, but well-timed, I guess would be the way to put it. Trip down memory lane, my memory lane, but also Private Derby's memory lane, with some swinging music from misspent youth, time spent in front of the TV when you could have been outside and listening to your mother doing homework. I know I certainly relish the time that I spent inches away from the high voltage CRT tube of our TV set. It was it's wicked good. Thank you for the call-ins. Appreciate it. And wicked good music. Now, since we have that, let's do a few announcements. 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
1: 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People ask me, what in the world is Listen Varna? Well, I'll tell you. Listen Varna is a town in Ireland that used to host one of the largest music festivals in Western Europe. And now it's the name of a weekly program on WOMR that's all about Celtic music. Celtic-related, Celtic-inspired, and anything else that strikes our fancy. It might be a little hard to pronounce, but it's certainly easy on the ears. And as Christy says, everybody needs a break.
0: Everybody needs a break. 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

0: Hey everybody, it's Alfre Woodard. I'm telling you to saddle up, Cape Cod. 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A hilariously sexy, burlesque-inspired circus show set in the wild, wild west. Expect high-flying acrobatics, outrageous characters, a little bit of sass, and loads of surprises. This one is 18 and over, so leave the kiddos at home and come get a little wild with us. There are only four shows now. 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Yeehaw!
1: Well, talk about time in front of the TV. Some westerns. We could use some Bonanza. Wonder what Hoss is doing now. All right, let's get on the track here of big band stuff. We play old stuff, we play new stuff. And in light of doing Mighty Mouse, I'm going to play a song not directly tied to Superman, but it is called Superman. It's a Benny Goodman one from 41. It was a broadcast, and it's he's done this song before, but probably a million times. But this is a particularly hot version. And then we're going to play something new. In fact, this was requested by Mrs. Jaminator. It's Beth Hart and Joe Banana Massive, and it's called Why Don't You Do Right? Well, so we'll see what that one's about. Sometimes Mrs. Jaminator sends these subliminal messages to me, but I'm not sure what this is about, so we'll soon find out together. Let's start with Superman.

I gotta listen to these songs before I play them. 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Why don't you do right? Now that I've heard, I think I've heard one before that, but Beth Hart, Joe Bonamassa. Well, what can you say? I know what we should do. We should just let the good times roll.

All right, that was a smoke instead of jump. What did we have there? We had, of course, we were letting the good times roll with the Big Fat Band. That's P-H-A-T Band from their album Double XL. And then I was going to play the Chaz Cats. I don't think I did. Doesn't show up, so I guess I didn't. But I did play another version of Let the Good Times Roll. This one, Deacon John's Jump Blues album. Deacon John himself on it. And it's a combination with Let the Good Times Roll and Feel So Good. And Bunny Sigler, if you're old enough to remember, Bunny Sigler from, I think, Philly area, had a hot version of that very song. And we then heard Deacon John's Jumpin' in the Morning, because we're jumping. It's morning. We're still jumping. It's almost 11 o'clock here, and you are listening to Cape Cod Big Band. I am DJ Johnny Jam, the Jaminator. We'll be jaminating until high noon, at which point Atomic Moon is on deck with Moonfang. So we'll be hearing that. And afterwards, Braintree Jim, who's already here getting ready for that big show. Target Ship Radio gets no better. We got you covered here at WOMR. So let's play a little tunes here before we get to the top of the hour. And what would be a good one to do? How about this one?

Ugh, smoking sex. Oh, let's boot them up. 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And we're streaming across the world at WOMR.org. And we're booting them up. And before that, we were playing... You know, the jazz guys have their own language, always have. And this is Ubop Shabam, Dizzy Gillespie, but Billy Eckstine on vocals. And then we heard the Dew Droppers, the D-U Droppers, with Bam-a-Lam. Oh, that's on their album, Bam-a-Lam, and with Boot 'em Up. So, a couple of things to tell you. Quickly. 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And a little community bulletin board. Join the Truro Public Library on Thursday, September 17 at 6 p.m. for an evening with author Judy Foreman discussing her new Cape Cod thriller, The Scallop Plot. The novel follows investigative reporter Samantha Fuller and a determined local fisherwoman as they work to expose a corporate scheme threatening the region's scallop beds, a story rich with suspense and local color. For details, visit trurolibrary.org or call 508-487-1125.

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One more thing here of the genre, wasting time. And we had played cartoons, but here we go. And all these buttons, blame it on the bossa nova, but we're gonna fix that. Here we go. Let's see if you can figure out who this is or whose theme song it is, I guess.

All right, for those of you who said Ernie Kovacs, you are correct. Oriental Blues by the Tony DeSimone Trio. I think he picked that up while he was in Philadelphia. And always big fan of Mr. Kovacs, wasting time in front of the TV. Not wasting time, valuable time sucking up some culture, just absorbing it right off of the tube. Well, we can absorb some culture right here on the radio. So let's pick up some more swing, some more big band. What would be a good one? How about, oh, I guess this one would be a wicked good one.

Hey, you want to play one for my cat? I played one for the Mrs. Jaminator, so Mrs. Catinator.

tune that my cat likes to catch some Z's and sleep out to. Of course, almost any song is one that she'll use to catch some Z's. But at any rate, keep that going with some announcements. 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All right. So it's back to some tunes.

All right, gang, what have we been listening to? Well, I think we started off with, let's see, that was Anita O'Day, Whisper Not. I think that's what we started with. And then we went and caught Jack Teagarden, Swinging on a Teagarden Gate. Then He Ain't Got Rhythm, Jimmy Lunsford. I got rhythm. We all got rhythm. I'm not sure who Jimmy is talking about, but apparently this guy don't got rhythm. So we'll have to see what we can do to help him out. Then I Got Rhythm, Lester Young, the Kansas City Six, giving that guy some rhythm ideas. And if that wasn't enough, Swing High with my man Ziggy Elman, Tommy Dorsey in the orchestra, and in between, a little song from my cat, Everybody Wants to Be a Cat. So there you go. Now, we got 30 minutes left here to jaminate. You're listening to Cape Cod Big Band. I am DJ Johnny Jam, the Jaminator, and we have been jaminating now for 2.5 hours, and we're not letting up. It's a whole jamination day. So, at high noon, we have Atomic Moon, Moonfang, coming in. And then after that, we have Braintree Jim, Target Ship Radio, to take care of us through the rest of the afternoon and take care of all your inner entertainment needs. Let's get back to it. There's some interesting stuff that came out. Where was that? Here it is. Peggy Lee, who knew, had a new release, the EP kind of thing. And let's play some.

0: Get set, everybody, for here comes one of the hottest trios in the land of jive. Solid Potato Salad and the King Cole Trio.
1: Some folks like their taters lyonnaise, some prefer french fries, but I like mine fixed with mayonnaise, cold

0: that back.
1: Well, I think that's good advice here for the summer. Weekend, nice picnic, some solid potato salad by Nat King Cole Trio. For that, of course, as I said, two from Peggy Lee, I Got the World on a String, and Call Me from a new EP that was just released. Wicked good. And now I'd like to play what I think might be the new theme song here for Cape Cod Big Band. It's a terrific version of this song, and it's done by Marilyn May. It was on an album that came out, I think, in January, done with the Lincoln Center Jazz Band in New York. Marilyn May, don't like to tell a lady's or anybody's age, but it's remarkable. She's 98. And it's just remarkable. So dig it and dig the sentiment. Here we go. Don't nobody bring me no bad news.

No bad news. No bad news. I don't want to bring you no bad news. 'Cause when I wake up in the afternoon, as it pleases me to do, don't nobody bring me no bad news, huh? 'Cause I wake up already negative, and I've wired up my fuse. So don't nobody bring me no bad news. Now, if you're talking to me, don't you be crying the blues.

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1: Yeah, that's what I'm talking about. Holy cow. I think, to be fair, she was 97 when she recorded that. But, good Lord. 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Underwriting messages here on OMR. This show you're hip to the jive. A solid story. So, let's get cooking here. It is 11:47. I only have until high noon. So, let's make the minutes count, as they say. So, I'll do a little sign-off now, because time's a-wasting. I'm going to play some music. I want to thank everyone for listening in. Those of you who called, yes, you can't get enough cartoon music, I know. And I'll see you in 2 weeks. Jane Fisher will be up next week in this slot, my schedule mate, doing some Dixieland jazz. Can't get enough of that. And then I'll see you the week after. So let's get going here with, how about this one?

So I was introduced to jazz as a small child growing up in Queens, New York. But I grew up and life happened, and it happened, and it happened, and it happened. And I mean, the last 3 years of my life have been just like a mind blower. But it taught me something. It taught me how to sing some blues.

Hello, Provincetown. This is Moon. You were just serenaded with a little moonlight serenade, and yes, I felt that. Thank you. This is Atomic Moon. I'm here to hopefully, potentially, blow your mind this afternoon.

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gutted. 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And that's not unusual, because I am a Gemini, so I do spend a lot of time beside myself. But I'm going to do a little tribute to them, and I hope that it helps. 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

Didn't that feel good? I know that it's been a brutal week. Tim Curry dying, and Dolly Parton, and Yayoi Kusama. But, you know, we're just doing our best. And I am getting reset up here because the computer took vengeance. I hate computers sometimes. I mean, don't tell them. I swear it's not because I'm blonde or dumb. 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

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See, the radio has a mind of its own, and we just have to laugh about that. I love this one. Hang on, y'all.

I love that cover of Tame Impala's so much. It's so real. Same old mistakes. You're listening to Atomic Moon. Some people call me Blondie. I approve of that. Just checking in with you. You're listening to WMR 92.1. Thank you so much for listening to Public Radio. We appreciate you. Hope your Sunday is going well and very sweet. This is a cover I love that reminds me of a friend who's no longer on this planet. But you know the song, Geraldine Fibbers.

Sometimes we got golden clouds. Sometimes we got rain, sometimes we got a rainbow.

I like to imagine up there, somewhere, if you call it heaven, Lee Scratch Perry is showing Dolly Parton and Tim Curry the ropes. And they're all watching over us. This is Moon. You've been listening to my Sunday show. I think I'm celebrating my third year this summer, believe it or not. And I appreciate all of you messaging, calling, requesting. We heard Atomic by Blondie. We heard There's a Light over at the Frankenstein Place from Rocky Horror Picture Show. We heard Dumb Blonde by Dolly. And we heard Honky Tonk Angels by one of the other trios, Dolly, Tammy, and Loretta. It wasn't God who made Honky Tonk Angels, is what it says parenthetically. And that was because their nasty men made them into Honky Tonk Angels. Then we heard Same Old Mistakes, Rihanna covering Tame Impala. I love that. So good. Obsessed with Geraldine Fibber's cover of Jolene. And now we are listening to the Sun King himself, my friend's dear friend, Scratchy.

It's a remix by The Orb, if you're looking for the song. It's called Golden Clouds. And this is how I picture these angels watching over us in their maybe makeshift version of heaven. Shazam Kanik and Pazam Kanik.

Last night I dreamed I went to hillbilly heaven. Just as I arrived, the old curtain lifted, and there on stage stood who else but Roy Acuff and Tex Ritter. They said, "Well, how you doing? Come on in here. I know there's some folks you want to see. Over there's our newest member, your old friend Conway Twitty. Say hello, darling. And there's gentleman Jim Reeves singing with Heaven's Choir. Roger Miller, he just got here. He's making everybody laugh. Of course, you know Roy Orbison can sing just as high as anybody here. And Ernest Tubb can sing as low. And Patsy Cline, well, I bet she's the best singing angel here. And Dottie West is probably the prettiest. There's the old pea picker, Ernie Ford, Jimmy Rogers, George Morgan, Hank Williams, and the wondering boy, Webb Pierce. The old honky-tonker himself, Lefty Frizzell. My goodness, what a group. And would you just listen to Mother Maybelle over there picking the wildwood flower with the angel band? You know, I personally think she's just about God's favorite. And Marty Robbins, well, he's still getting more encores than anybody else up here, just like he used to down on Earth. Yeah, well, there's Elvis. They still call him the king, but we know they're not talking about the real king up here.

0: text. I said, well, who do you think might be showing up, say, within the next 40, 50, 60 years? They handed me a big tally book, and in it I saw names like Johnny Cash, George Jones, Merle Haggard, Don Gibson, Mel Tillis, Farron Young, Kitty Wells, some of the newer ones like Vince Gill and Garth Brooks. Of course, they talked about Minnie Pearl, the Judds, Tanya Tucker, Reba McEntire, Hank Jr., oh, of course, Buck Owens, Roy Rogers, Gene Autry, Randy Travis, and Willie Nelson. There's old Chet. I said, well, where's Porter Wagoner's name? Oh, there it is. And then there was Loretta Lynn and Tammy Wynette and Dolly Parton.
1: No.

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That's right. I'm a country girl. Deal with it.

This is the part where I get a little existential. We just heard the trio, which is Dolly, Emmylou Harris, Linda Ronstadt. But then there was that other trio before that, so that was called Wildflowers. We heard Hillbilly Heaven, I Dreamed Of. That's Dolly, Tammy Wynette, and Loretta Lynn. How are you doing out there, Provincetown? It is a beautiful day today. Nice and sunny and golden. And I'm about to try and bum you out a little bit. Not really. But just, you know, take a little deeper dive into the existential realm. But before I do that, I just want to mention that if you are around and would like to come see me sing sometime, tomorrow night, joining Jim Brousseau and the gang at Tin Pan Alley, 6:30 to 9. And then I have the absolute honor of singing with Alexander Picard at the Keyhole on Thursday at 8:30. And show up if you know you know. Would love to see you there. Meanwhile, you can always come see me at Radiance Art Gallery, where I also am known to frequent on the weekends where I work. And maybe you need some enhancements. You can always visit me at Haven during the week. Those are my updates. I just want to stay in touch. If you know that I'm obsessed with Lana Del Rey, then you probably have a pretty good idea that I play her at least once on my show every time. And this song is going out to all the lost angels.

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S-A-U-L-T. Let me go. And here we go. It's your moment.

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ready? Are we friends on socials? You should find me at Moon Fang Fried at 1977 or DJ Moon Will Blow Your Mind on Instagram. Let's stay in touch. Love you guys. We're gonna climb the stairway with Dolly one more time.

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Join Braintree Jim. 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

We are ready for blast off right here on Target Ship Radio. I'm Braintree Jim. Welcome to TSR number 80. And today, we're going back to the vaults, back to the tapes. We've scurried the previous 79 shows. And today, I present to you the best of Target Ship Radio thus far. We're headed to the century mark. Hard to believe, but here we are. There you are. I'm Braintree Jim, and welcome on this gorgeous Sunday afternoon, the last summer day of August 2026. And as we usually do each afternoon, I want to thank Indira with Namaste and More, our wake-up call on Sunday mornings here on WOMR. Thank you so much. And after Indira, we heard the Jaminator, Cape Cod Big Band. Haven't seen DJ John, the Jaminator himself, in quite a while, because today is the fifth Sunday, and sometimes our schedules overlap and sometimes they don't. We are now back on a different cycle. And you just heard, and thanks to Atomic Moon, or I should say Moon Fang for Atomic Moon, always an energetic show. Beneath me this hour, Bentley Rhythm Ace, one of my favorites from the late 90s. Bentley's gonna sort it out. And I'm gonna try to sort it out. You know, more than five years ago, I was here in the WOMR studios for the first time, sitting down with Matty Dredd, our operations manager, DJ extraordinaire, for an interview to become a DJ. And I had a

And at the time, my first project on WOMR was a show called Chill and Dream. I explained to Bob, oh, I played Chill Wave and Dream Pop. And he had this marvelous smile on his face, but it was more a marvelous puzzlement, because he didn't quite know what that was. I turned to Maddie, he smiled as well. And Bob did his, dropped off an interview. He left, and Maddie says, you know, you might consider coming up with like a little elevator pitch about your show. And for me, while that's an essential question, a more existential question for me is, instead of what music do you play, but what does it sound like? And I can't really describe Target Chip Radio. It's part soul, pop, psych, disco, hip-hop, house, you name it, global grooves. In many ways, I just discovered this, in many ways, Target Chip Radio is the bookend to the old songs home, with more loose electricity and bigger bass. Maybe I should call it New Songs Home. Yes, it is modern, melodic, musical. But at the end of the day, the show really is supersonic funk. Maybe that's it. I still don't know what that means, but... So Bob Weiser, 5 years later, I'm sorry, I still don't have a good answer for you. But after today's show, if you can give me a good description, please, by all means, let me know. It will help me out a lot. But here's one of the maxims of the show. And you've heard me say this before, and it's never been more true. Everything new is old again. This is it.

Greetings from the UK. This is Yarny, sonic traveller, songwriter and multi-instrumentalist. You're listening to Target Ship Radio with my mate Braintree Jim, heard exclusively on WOMR and WFMR, the voice and spirit of Cape Cod.

Ah, yes, Yarny. One of my favorite tracks from last year. Just a great record. That one was called Temperatures Rising, featuring Nathaniel Short on vocal. I've got the record. He also sent me some 24-bit downloads. Yarny's a great guy. Great musician out there in the UK getting it done. And Target Ship Radio was partially inspired by pirate radio and the universal appeal of music off the shores of the UK in the 60s and early 70s. Some people say, well, who's the British guy? What's he doing? Well, that's a nod toward that pirate sensibility. The voice you hear a lot on this show is that of Rob Townsend. Soundman extraordinaire, producer extraordinaire. He is effectively the executive producer of Target Ship Radio and a lot of the sweepers, bumpers, wacky intros, promos. The studio wizardry of Rob Townsend. It's also inspired by the old Target Ship out in Cape Cod Bay, which no one can see now, but that's a whole other story for a different day. And before Yarny, we heard World Train. That's coming to us from Bullion and Charlotte Edigiri. And you know, that track, it's just Johnny Cash. It's a simple bass line, that shuffle drum, but it has all the qualities that fit into the best of Target Ship Radio, number 80. And we started out, again, kind of a folk song. This is A Photograph 2. Kevin Morby, and it comes from the album More Photographs, A Continuum. And I have the great privilege of sharing Sunday afternoons every other Sunday with DJ Fred and his show Omnipop Omnibus. Fred and I take great delight in our sustaining members here on Sunday afternoons, because this program is made possible by members like you and sustaining members like Colleen DeMarcy, Nancy and Sean Myers, Fred Sweetheart, Michelle and Mike Fee, Jeff Forehand, Robert Elwood, Laura Holmes, Polly Burnell, Ian Hatch, Mary and Richard Utt, Carol Corneen, Joe Navas, Eve Aspinwall, Deborah Goldsmith Robb and Felix Andrew, Gail and Ron Edson, Kathy and Peggy Sue, Luscious G and G Orca Limbo Jones, Mark Berry, the Denizens of Kristanistan, Annie Langua, Becky Mendably, Ned Sontag, Patricia Hemian, Russ and Nancy Braun, Ruby Rush, Adam Miller, Richard Millington, and Nalini Husham, Peter Croshen, Laura and Kent Richardson, the Welfleetian Oyster Company, and Stephanie Helm in memory of Jay 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And what do we have for the town crier? Let's take a look. Town Crier, of course, is our sort of audio village green here at WLMR. Celebrate the legendary music of an American icon at the Truro Public Library on Saturday, September 19th at 2 p.m.
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You know, I mentioned my fellow DJ colleague Bud Weiser in the last segment. Let's hear from Bud right now.

0: the store. I passed a rundown mansion I'd never seen before.
1: 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Thanks for tuning in.

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All right, and a couple shout-outs before we get back to the music. Got Meredith tuning in South Carolina. Got Patty, Corey, and Charlie coming in or listening in from Connecticut today. And we have G Orca and Luscious G tuning in this afternoon as well. And a special shout out goes out to Greg Sobchuk. He is actually heading the Orleans transfer station. I know those folks play WOMR. So guys, if you're listening, tune it up, crank it up. TSR number 80. You know, we do go global here on the show. The ship is a metaphor. It's a great way to convey the notion of importing, exporting good grooves. And I discovered this next track from the music club I belong to, record club called Vinyl Moon. I just saw that Columbia House record club is going out of business, what, after 60 years, 70 years, something like that, but they're still out there. My friends at Vinyl Moon. This next track is called So So. This is from the Kabusa Oriental Choir off Vinyl Moon, volume 109. And that album is called Blink, and you'll bliss it only on Target Ship Radio.

Ah, yes. Little 60s vibing going on there. That was 15 seconds. That was an outfit called Ivy. Probably had their biggest success during the time that the film Something About Mary came out. A number of her tracks are on there. Then before that, we heard Fever, Benny Trocken. That's from the album 2024 record, Do You Still Think of Me? Before that, Away From Today, Dan Kroll from his record Emerging Adulthood. That was maybe the Buried Treasure album. Since we're not doing a Buried Treasure album today, that one for me, digging that up from 2017, I think. Then we heard Brand New, the only brand new track on today's show, brand new from Ella Thompson, called Dandelion. I think that's coming out in a full record, full album length in October. I think that's off Mr. Bongo Records. I forget exactly, but... And then we heard Sons of Sevilla, Forever Heaven, great summer track. Thus far, my favorite song of 2026. And then Yanis and the Yaw, Lagos, Paris, London, featuring Tony Allen with Clementine. And we started that set off with So So, the Kabusa Oriental Choir from Vinyl Moon, number 109. 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A fully wooden 1925 William Hand design vessel. 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Hindu's open deck, warm wood, and classic lines create an unhurried setting for gatherings, celebrations, and time on the water. 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And I want to remind you that you are listening to WOMR 92.1 FM, Provincetown, and WFMR 91.3 FM, Orleans, streaming worldwide at WOMR.org. All right, let's hear from my good friend, Angelo Outlaw. 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

Hey there, I'm Angelo Outlaw, master mallet percussionist, thoughtful poet, and overall cosmic artist coming at you from Philadelphia, PA. I wanted to let you know that you're listening to Target Ship Radio with Braintree Jim, produced locally, heard globally, and broadcast exclusively on WOMR, the voice and spirit of Cape Cod.

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And we started off this hour with Mild Universe and the trippy psych-infused song Sunday. And we ended last hour with Free My Mind, Angelo Outlaw. Great record that came out in 2024. And you know, I just want to thank a couple of folks who have made this show what it is today. I want to give another shout out to Rob Townsend. Rob and I worked together before the show even aired. We worked as radio folks. So Rob was the source of inspiration for the UK vibes, those 60s vibes that we occasionally hear. Just a great guy. Loves community radio. Listens in from London, England himself. And as I said, he does all these great production parts for me. So thank you, Rob. And a special shout out as well to, and thank you to G. Orca Limbo Jones. I've been listening to WOMR for a long time before I became a DJ, and I stumbled across his show, I think before COVID. And I called him up out of the blue and said, I'd like to become a sustaining member. And his question back to me was, you would? And I said, yes. Because any guy who's playing progressive rock, Jeff Beck, talks about his garden and quotes George Will Compton, well, that's my kind of show. And in that moment, because it was not a pledge drive, he christened me Braintree Jim, of which I've lived only 6 months of my life in. But Bob's been a great source of inspiration for this show and the previous project, Chill and Dream. And a shout out to Billboard Bob. And Billboard Bob, you know, when I got Target Ship Radio, I wanted it to sound totally different, have my own voice, notwithstanding the fact that I can't describe it. And I wanted everything new. I was going to change the name as well. And part of my feel for that was going back to the old WBCN. And WBCN, of course, had Oedipus. Well, if they can have Oedipus, I want to be Copernicus. And Billboard Bob politely said, the adult in the room, why would you do that? And he was right, because Braintree Jim is the brand. Copernicus is pretentious. And so Billboard Bob, catch his great show Thursday nights, 5 to 8. And he's been doing this so long, I can't even count the number of shows and the number of years, but he's approaching, if he hasn't hit 30 years, he's probably just about there. Charted Course, Thursdays. And of course, G. Orca, Fridays. You can catch his show Fridays, 9 p.m. to midnight. That's the beauty of the archive. You can go back 2 weeks from the air date of any music shows. And then tune in, because he's been doing a whole riff on 1976 music, and he did kind of a special sideshow on the full moon on Friday. And where he finds this stuff, I do not know, but it's fantastic. And there's another person who's been a great source of inspiration for this show, how it sounds. But you know, she abandoned ship. I threw the life preserver. I think she's okay. But thank you for your contributions to the show. And we're going to get back to the music. Up next, something from Mike Vickers. This is from KPM 1000 series, Brass Plus Moog, great library music. It's simply called Jet Set, right here on the best of Target Ship Radio.

listen, can we do this later? Because I'm hearing my favorite tune on Target Ship Radio with Braintree Jim on WOMR from Cape Cod. My goodness, the signal is coming in loud and clear here on the Sea of Tranquility.

set his sails and take off to the new world.

0: Ah, yes. Ghost Funk Orchestra. It doesn't get much better than them. That was a track called Eyes of Love, off the record A Trip to the Moon. That might be the coda to G Orca's show about the moon. And we heard a little Neil Armstrong give us some message from the moon, speaking of Trip to the Moon. And before that, Miss Modular from Stereolab, off the record Dots and Loops. And we started that set with Jet Set Mike Vickers, off the KPM 1000 series. What's interesting about that is that set of library music came out in 1972, but that was the theme song later on to This Week in Baseball. Remember that program with Mel Allen? And part of the intro of Target Ship Radio is a track called Gathering Crowds, which is also on This Week in Baseball. In fact, you may have heard bits of that this past summer, or I should say this summer, when WMR was sponsoring the Cape Cod Baseball League and broadcasting Sunday night baseball here on community radio. And as I said, I'm thrilled and privileged to share Sunday afternoons with DJ Fred and Omnipop Omnibus. We alternate on Sundays from 1 to 4. Why don't we take a moment and hear from Fred?
1: Hello there.
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7: 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Heard right here on WOMR and WFMR on alternate Sunday afternoons from 1 p.m. to 4 p.m. I hope you never quite know what to expect from my show, because I often don't know either. 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
13: Stardate August 30th. If you look carefully at pictures of Saturn, you'll probably notice something odd about the planet. It looks mashed down, like a beach ball that a child is sitting on. The planet is more than 7,000 miles wider through the equator than the poles, only a bit less than the total diameter of Earth. That makes it the flattest planet in the solar system. Saturn is the Sun's second largest planet after Jupiter, more than 9 times the size of Earth. But it's much less dense than any other planet. It's a big ball of hydrogen and helium, the two lightest elements, wrapped around a messy core of rock and metal. Despite its size, Saturn spins in a hurry. Its day is less than half as long as a day on Earth. That high-speed rotation pushes material outward at the equator, giving Saturn that squashed appearance. That shape affects the planet's gravity. Saturn's poles are much closer to the center of the planet than the equator is, and anything at the equator is being pushed outward by the high-speed rotation. The combination means that you'd weigh about a third more at the poles than at the equator, perhaps making you feel more squashed on this giant but squashed planet. Look for Saturn close to the lower right of the moon as they climb into good view in mid-evening. It looks like a bright golden star. Tomorrow, famous women on the planet Venus. And we have more skywatching tips and much more about our amazing universe in Stardate magazine. Details at stardate.org. For the University of Texas at Austin McDonald Observatory, I'm Billy Henry.

are back. And I just heard from G. Orca Limbo Jones. He confirmed for me that, yes, Billboard Bob celebrated 30 years on WOMR in April. And I believe Kathy Tarr as well. I believe they started their broadcast adventure at the same time. And of course, you can catch Kathy Tarr's show, Brand New Day, Tuesdays at 6 a.m. And did you know that programming in this hour in WOMR is supported by Practice LLP, a virtual law firm providing legal services across more than 20 practice areas through a network of partner-level attorneys. More information is available at practice, practus.com. And you know, get a load of this. 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That's Janet at localjournalismproject.org. All right, we're going to get back to the music. And I've got queued up, I think this came out in 2024, but you can check it out coming next. A track called by La Funky off their single. I think it's 2024, but it's a track called Find Me. And you can find me right here at the station, WOMR, live atop the old schoolhouse. 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And you can always hit me up on Instagram at Green Tree Jim.

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0: The House Painters with I Want to Sleep in Your Arms. Before that, In My Bed from Monster Furniture. Then we heard Year of Dogs and their track Just Life. And we opened the setup with La Funky and their single Find Me. As we continue our musical journey of the best of Target Shiv Radio show number 80. 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
1: 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Music from Assassins, Hamilton, The Lion King, Man of La Mancha, A Man of No Importance, Ragtime, The Rocky Horror Show, The Sound of Music, Sweeney Todd, The Demon Barber of Fleet Street, Sunset Boulevard, and more. 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
0: 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All right, we are winding down hour number 2 rapidly. Time is not on my side at this moment, but, you know, that's okay. You know, I always like to experiment every now and again with the show. So let's hear something from 347 Aiden, Dancing in My Room. And by all means, feel free to dance in your room.

Hi there, I'm singer-songwriter and musician Carly Teft. 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

sings for its throat, steals the colors for the day. It's kind of pretty if you like birds, but my dog and I are cruel. Because there are colors of night, the burning red, passion, the angry green, the jealous, and the ugly, terrifying black.

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And now, beaming from sea to shining sea on the WOMR app, you're listening to Target Ship Radio, hosted by Braintree Jim, your sonic sanctuary.

0: Yes. A little Sunday inspiration, some gospel nods there. That goes out to DJ Fred, who, on his show, every Omnipop Omnibus, has a gospel first hour. Unbelievable stuff. You won't hear that anywhere else but on Fred's show. And he's going to be on next Sunday, as a matter of fact. So you've got Sunday. And that comes from the Voices of Saturday Church. That's an EP that came out last year. Are there any queens in the house? And that was a very off-Broadway production. I don't even think it's around anymore, but a great track to start off. Hour number three of Target Ship Radio, the best of edition, show number 80. We hope to chart the course, plot the course for global grooves and pop perfections. Maybe that's another more evidence, more information about the show. I don't know. But we'll go with it. And we're going to jam out here, vibe out, sonic synthesis. How's that? And what we heard, and what we will continue to hear for hour number three as our backtrack is Me Ship Came In. Very fitting, I think. The ship is here, and that's by Style Council. But before we get back to the music, programming on WOMR is supported by The Cape Cod, specializing in vintage vinyl, buy, sell, and consign, located inside the Capabilities Thrift Store in West Yarmouth. 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The Fine Arts Work Center welcomes the public to their 24 Pearl Street facility all year long for cultural events. 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DJ Fred is a busy man because he has a show along with Ken Field on Monday nights from 9 to 11. Let's hear from these guys.
1: Hey, Fred.
2: Hey, Ken.
1: What's about our new show?
2: So what's the name of this show?
1: I think it's Trash or Treasure.
2: Trash or Treasure?
1: Yeah, Trash or Treasure.
2: Trash or?
1: Treasure.
2: Treasure.
1: Yeah, Treasure.
2: Trasher.
1: Trash or?
2: Treasure.
1: Trash or Treasure.
2: Let me get this straight.
1: Yeah, okay. Go ahead.
2: Aren't we just playing records?
1: No, we talk about them. We talk about the records that we play, and then...
2: So do you keep some of the records?
1: Well, I keep the ones that I like.
2: Oh, you keep a lot of the records.
1: I keep the ones that are treasures, you know.
2: And then we...
1: We donate the other ones.
2: How do we donate to WOMR Record Store?
1: Well, we just donate them.
2: Just leave them outside Maddie's door.
1: That's right.
2: All right.
1: Yeah.
2: That sounds good to me. Can I bring some of my records?
1: Absolutely.
2: Oh, cool. Well, this sounds like a fun show, Ken. How often are we on the air?
1: Every 2 weeks. We're on every 2 weeks.
2: Monday nights.
1: Every other Monday night.
2: 9 to 11.
1: Yeah, every other Monday night. 9 to 11 p.m.
2: From 9 to 11
1: p.m. Let's say that.
2: Well, that should be easy to remember.
1: I can remember it. Can you? Because the world was still alive to help me.
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limited tickets this Thursday. Grab them while you can. You know, and that's not a bad idea because maybe, just maybe, TSR hits 100. Maybe we'll have a party on Target Ship Radio. We'll have to see about that. But anyway, speaking of Tony Scongilli, this is the next track I think he can appreciate. This is The Lagoons. Not exactly garage rock, but the tune is called Surfing.

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There are no cheap shots on Target Ship Radio. But maybe, maybe. Just gonna throw this out. That band is Work Drugs. You can take that however you want. But great name for a band. They hail from Philadelphia and the Cayman Islands. And they have a prodigious amount of work. I think they only play one concert a year. We should get them to play at the Beachcomber. That's my mission. Work Drugs at Beachcomber. That could be really fun. Before that, Jupe Jupe off the record, Midnight Waits for No One. And their track, All the Little Lies. And we opened the set up with the Lagoons and their track, Surfing, off the EP appropriately titled Surf Rock. What do you know? But I do know programming this hour on WOMR is supported by business members like Sky Blue Farm Cape Cod, offering goat milk soap, herbal salves, and lip balms at skybluefarmcapecod.com. 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All right, I see the truck outside. That means Mark O'Leary is getting ready. He's approaching the station, the studio, with brand new live Listoon Varna right here, coming up after Target Ship Radio at 4 o'clock, so do stay tuned. I'll run through the rest of the programming day for you during our next break. You know, I said earlier that the show's inspired by global grooves and, yes, pop perfections. And we do go on the seven seas occasionally, importing great music. And call me crazy, but my sense of new music, the modern music, the center of the universe, is actually coming from Turkey. They have all these influences coming east, west, you name it. And they're producing some fantastic music. Music to my ears. And we've got one coming up out of that region. Kit Sebastian. Album called New International. And up next, it's a track called Bull, Bull, Bull. Right here on the best of Target Ship Radio. Music for the head, heart, and hips. Only on WOMR.

Just love that piano outro to that track. That was a track called Deja Vu. Very fitting. As we've been kind of going down Amnesia Lane today on the Best of Target Ship Radio number 80. And yeah, we've got a little deja vu here going today. Some sonic synthesis on today's show. That was Verg and Pleasure Business from the Deja Vu single issued late in 2023. And before that, out of Greece, we heard Stella, Baby Brazil, off just a gorgeous album called Adagio. And then we were in Turkey a bit. Although I think Dina Ogan and that band, I think they're actually from Scandinavia, so let me take that back. And we heard Maniscobarn off the self-titled record, Maniscobarn. Another modern melodic musical record. And yes, we started the set from Greece, Kit Sebastian, New International, Bull, Bull, Bull. We are rapidly approaching the 4 p.m. hour, and I can assure you, I saw him with my own eyes. Mark O'Leary is, in fact, in the studio. He is preparing, finishing up, preparing for this Doom Varna coming up at the top of the hour. Just taking a look at the rest of the broadcast day from 6 to 8. We've got Scott Burrow. I think I'm pronouncing that name correctly. I think it might be a new show. And the show is called Low Light. So stay tuned for Scott from 6 to 8. And then we've got double duty for Dave Mott tonight. He's coming in from 8 to 9 to do Genre Neutral. And he's staying on from 9 to midnight for his regular show, Sweet and Saxy. So whatever you do, don't change the dial. Got more great programming coming up after Target Ship Radio. A couple more thank yous. Again, here we are charting the course for the next 20 episodes before we hit the century mark. And it wouldn't all be possible without the help and support of Matty Dredd, John Braden, Chris Bowles. Got DJ Fred coming up next Sunday with Omnipop Omnibus from 1 to 4. I'll be back in 2 weeks as we begin another phase of our musical journey on the high seas. Thank you for your calls. Thank you for the good wishes. I will see you on the radio in 2 weeks. And one more final thank you to Bob Weiser for asking that essential question. 5+ years ago, what do you play? I still can't answer it, but I think hopefully after nearly 3 hours, you'll know. What does it sound like? I'll see you on the radio.

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And a very good afternoon, everyone, and welcome to another edition of Listoon Varna. My name is Mark O'Leary, and I'm very glad to be here with you today. If my voice sounds a little ragged or a little raspy, it's because I was at Porch Fest yesterday, and Porch Fest, as you may know, is mostly unamplified, and I was doing some singing with my good friend Daniel Levine, and my voice was in tatters after I got done yesterday. So I may sound very deep and manly, and that would be nice, but it won't last. You just heard Sholin and Oro Shedavahawalia, a very traditional song, which they rock out, and that's a lot of fun. I like the energy of that. And we've got all kinds of fun stuff in the queue for you today. One thing I want to tell you is that coming up in the first hour, we've got some field recordings that I went into the archives and pulled them out. These are old Alan Lomax recordings from the 50s, certainly from the 50s. And some of them are Irish, some of them are English, a few of them are American. But I know that some of our friends really love the field recordings, like Ailette, you know, you love the field recordings, so we got some of those coming up. But first, I'm going to take a few tracks, just four tracks from a brand new album called There But For Fortune. This is put out by Dahi Spruill and one of his students, a woman who is really making a lot of waves in the traditional music scene. Her name is Victoria Adie. She is American, but she was raised in Uganda and has also lived a lot of different places besides that. And for some reason, this American girl in Uganda, she and her siblings got interested in traditional music, Irish traditional music, and she's a tremendous banjo player, and you're going to hear some of her stuff, and you're going to hear her sing as well. She has a beautiful voice, and that's coming up as well. We got that album in the mail just not that long ago. We're going to hear some of that, and plus your requests. There won't be tons of room in the queue today, but we will have some. And so if there's a particular artist or a particular song that you'd really like to hear, you can call me at 508-487-2619, and we'll see if we can find it in our library. And if it fits our format, we will put it on for you. Now, what is that format, you ask, if you've never listened to the show before? Well, our format is Celtic, and you know what else? Celtic-related, Celtic-derived, Celtic-inspired, Celtic-adjacent, and a few other things just because we can. You'll see what that means later on as well. Right now, though, here are Victoria Adie and Dahi Spruill from the album There But For Fortune. We're going to take a listen to four tracks. This first one is called The Island of Woods. This one, I believe, the melody was actually written by Eileen Ivers. Take a listen to this.

All right, we just heard four there from the brand new album There But For Fortune, just released by Victoria Adie and Dahi Spruill. That, of course, was the title track, that last one, and real folk song aficionados will recognize that as a song by Phil Oakes, There But For Fortune. Before that, you heard an instrumental called An Chach Bon, which means the White House, and it's the name of actually quite a few bed and breakfasts in Ireland, one particular one in Donegal that's named for. Before that, you heard a song called The Beaver Brig. The music was by, I believe, Eileen Ivers. And the lyrics are about how Ireland used to be a forested nation. And after the British conquest, they began to log it pretty heavily to build ships and other things. And it's just bare remnants of the original forests still left. We started off with a track called that was the Island of Woods. Yeah, that was the one. That's the one about the forest. Anyway, that's a terrific album. It's called There But For Fortune. Dahi Spruill and Victoria Adie, highly recommend it. Right now, though, we have some people we have to thank. 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Let's take a listen here to, this is John Doyle. The tune is called The Kulaini Reel. You're listening to Liss Dunvarna on WOMR. I'm Mark O'Leary. Thanks for joining us.

All right. I want to take care of a request here for Rebel Dave from New Jersey, who's on his way to a session, apparently. I wish I was going to a session, but I get to have a session with you. Right now, he wants to hear, guess who? The Wolftones and the Shores of Botany Bay.

There you go, Dave. Dave was at the set that we played at Porch Fest yesterday. We were at a little shop there in the sort of tucked up behind the parking lot across from Prez Hall, a little place called Laha. They were very nice to us. Thank you so much for looking after us. And yeah, I can't wait to do it again. Meanwhile, our good friend Ailette Jeunesse loves field recordings. And so she's a big Alan Lomax fan, I imagine. Anyway, I have several different sources here, some that we've played before, some that we've never heard on this show before. To kind of ease our way into this, I'm going to play a song by a guy named Brian Miller. And this is from a collection of Minnesota lumberjack songs. I don't think this is a field recording, but here are a couple of songs just to kind of ease us into this slightly different way of listening to music right now. Here we go. Here's Brian Miller.

There you go. Brian Miller with the Highland Fling and Paddy's Hills from an album called Minnesota Lumberjack Songs. Well, we might do a deeper dive into that one of these days soon. Right now, though, I want to get into some actual field recordings, and this is mostly for our friend Ailette. And she's got a point, because there's something very charming and reassuring about hearing the music the way it was actually preserved for centuries. We're going to hear recordings that were made in people's kitchens. You know, Alan Lomax traveled all over the world, meeting different people, not necessarily great artists, but just people who had these songs and who shared them. And he recorded them for us, and the Smithsonian has a lot of them. We're going to listen to two now from a CD you can get called The New Domain. And this will feature the singing of Elizabeth Cronin, who probably none of us have ever heard of. And the second one will be Seamus Ennis, who a lot of people have heard of. So we're going to hear Shula Ra and As I Walked Through Dublin City. Some field recordings here.

0: gloom. As indeed the morning's gone.
1: As I walked through Dublin City at the hour of 12 at night, who should I see but a maiden beauty combing her hair with a four-prong pike? Terry Adelaide, do day, do day, do Terry Adelaide, do day, do day, Terry Adelaide, do day, do day, do Terry Adelaide, do day, do day. As I walked again through Dublin on the same or another night, who should I see but the same fair maiden counting her cash by the candlelight? Terry Adelaide, do day, do day, do Terry Adelaide, do day, do day, Terry Adelaide, do day, do day, do Terry Adelaide, do day, do day. Courting women is foolish folly, and marrying women is just the same. Courting women when they're not willing is like throwing water against the stream. Terry Adelaide, do day, do day, do Terry Adelaide, do day, do day, Terry Adelaide, do day, do day, do Terry Adelaide, do day, do day.
2: So that was Seamus Ennis, who was very famous in traditional music circles, but not so much for his singing. Right now, we're going to take a listen to those last two were recorded in someone's living room or the kitchen or something like that. These next two were probably recorded in a pub. These date from about 1953, I think that's right. Or, well, this first one anyway, 1953. This is a singer named Jack French, and you'll hear the sort of the master of ceremonies wherever they're performing this call upon him. And this is Good Luck to the Barley Mow.
3: Johnny's friends. Good night with a small
4: ditty.
3: Order, please respect the chair, and I'm standing.
4: Well, here's good luck to the Jill Pond, good luck to the Barley Mow. Here's good luck to the Jill Pond, good luck to the Barley Mow. The Jill Pond, have a Jill Pond, a Jill Nippikin, and the Round Bow.
3: And here's good luck, good luck, good luck to the Barley Mow.
4: When here's good luck to the Alpine, good luck to the Barley Mow. Where's good luck to the Alpine, good luck to the Barley Mow. The Alpine, Jill Pond, have a Jill Pond, a Jill Nippikin, and the Round Bow.
3: And here's good luck, good luck, good luck to the Barley Mow.
4: When here's good luck to the Pine Pond, good luck to the Barley Mow. Where's good luck to the Pine Pond, good luck to the Barley Mow. The point phone, have a point, Jill phone, have a Jill quarter, Jill nippikin, and the round bow. Here's good luck,
3: good luck, good luck to the Barley Mow.
4: When here's good luck to the court phone, good luck to the Barley Mow. Where's good luck to the court phone, good luck to the Barley Mow. The court phone, point phone, have a point, Jill phone, have a Jill quarter, Jill nippikin, and the round bow.
3: When here's good luck, good luck, good luck to the Barley Mow.
4: When here's good luck to the Abgallon, good luck to the Barley Mow. Here's good luck to the Abgallon, good luck to the Barley Mow. The Abigail court, pot, point, phone, have a point, Jill, phone, have a Jill, court, a Jill, nippikin, and a round bow.
3: And good luck, good luck, good luck to the Barley Mow.
4: When here's good luck to the gal, and good luck to the Barley Mow. Where's good luck to the gal, and good luck to the Barley Mow. The gal and the Abigail court, pot, point, phone, have a point, Jill, phone, have a Jill, court, a Jill, nippikin, and a round bow.
3: And good luck, good luck, good luck to the Barley Mow.
4: When here's good luck to the barrel, good luck to the Barley Mow. Where's good luck to the barrel? Good luck to the Barley Mow. The barrel, the barrel, the barrel, the barrel, court, point, point, point, have a point, Jill, point, have a Jill, court, a Jill, nippikin, and a round bow.
3: When here's good luck, good luck, good luck to the Barley Mow.
4: When here's good luck to the landlord, good luck to the Barley Mow. Where's good luck to the landlord? Good luck to the Barley Mow. The landlord, the barrel, the abbey, the gallon, the abbey, the court, point, point, point, have a point, Jill, point, have a Jill, court, a Jill, nippikin, and a round bow.
3: Good luck, good luck, good luck to the Barley Mow.
4: When here's good luck to the landlady, good luck to the Barley Mow. Where's good luck to the landlady? Good luck to the Barley Mow. The landlady, landlord, the barrel, the abbey, the gallon, the abbey, the court, point, point, point, have a point, Jill, point, have a Jill, court, a Jill, nippikin, and a round bow.
3: And here's good luck, good luck, good luck to the Barley Mow.
4: When it's good luck to the daughter, good luck to the Barley Mow. It's good luck to the daughter, good luck to the Barley Mow. The daughter, landlady, landlord, the barrel, the abbey, gallery, the abbey, gun court, pine, pine, pine, abbey, pine, jill, pine, abbey, jill, court, a jill, the picking, and the round bow.
3: When it's good luck, good luck, good luck to the barley mow.
4: When it's good luck to the slavey, good luck to the barley mow. When it's good luck to the slavey, good luck to the barley mow. The slavey, daughter, landlady, landlord, the barrel, the abbey, gallery, the abbey, gun court, pine, pine, pine, abbey, pine, jill, pine, abbey, jill, court, a jill, the picking, and the round bow.
3: When it's good luck, good luck, good luck to the barley.
4: When it's good luck to the brew, why good luck to the barley mow. Where's good luck to the brew, good luck to the barley mow. The brew, slavey, daughter, landlady, landlord, the barrel, the abberl, gallon, abagon, court, pot, pine, pawn, abba, pine, jill, pawn, abba, jill, court, a jill, nip again, and around the house.
3: When it's good luck, good luck, good luck to the barley mow.
4: When it's good luck to the company, good luck to the barley mow. Oh, where's good luck to the company, good luck to the barley mow. The company, brew, slavey, daughter, landlady, landlord, the barrel, the abberl, gallon, abagon, court, pot, pine, pawn, abba, pine, jill, pawn, abba, jill, court, a jill, nip again, and around the house.
3: When it's good luck, good luck, good luck.
4: When it's good luck to old black soul ship, good luck to the barley mow. Where's good luck to old black soul ship, good luck to the barley mow. Old black ship, the company brew, slavey, daughter, landlady, landlord, the barrel, the abberl, gallon, abagon, court, pot, pine, pawn, abba, pine, jill, pawn, abba, jill, court, a jill, nip again, and the round bow.
3: And it's good luck, good luck, good luck to the barley mow.
2: Good luck to the barley mow. That was a singer named Jack French. That was recorded at a pub in England called The Ship Inn, 1953. Here's one. This is the last one we're going to do. This is from 1938, so the height of the Depression. This is called Black Tar on a Stick.

And that was a fiddle player named Patrick Bonner, recorded by Alan Lomax in 1938. The tunes are Black Tar on a Stick, and they call the second one Up and Down the Broom. I suspect that one may be known by another name to some people. At least I think so. Anyway, before I go any further, I have to do one of the most important things that we do here on WOMR, and that's to bring you the Town Crier, which is a calendar of events and other things of interest to those of us who live out here on the edge of the continent. Town Crier, it's free. Anyone with an event to publicize can send it in here to WOMR, and we'll try to get it on the air for you. I'll start by telling you that next Thursday, September 3rd, well, can you believe it's September already? Tomorrow is September 1st. Thursday, is that right? Wait a minute. How could, if tomorrow is the 1st? Okay, we need to find out about this. Here's what the announcement is that I have. In concert, Aaron Larger-Kaplan, Thursday, September 3rd, 7 p.m., Wellfleet Public Library. Now, you might want to call the library, because it's a free concert. It should be very, very good. And seating is limited. You're going to have to plan accordingly. Call the library at 508-349-0310 and find out, do they mean Thursday or Wednesday at 7 p.m.? Whichever night, it's going to be a good show. You don't want to miss it. We have a lot of good stuff happening at libraries. So here's another one for the Wellfleet Library. They're having an open mic night on Friday, September 4th. Is that right? How is that? I don't know how this works. Okay, it said, that's what it says. If you have a song or a poem or something, teens or adults, there's a sign up a half an hour before the event starts on Friday. Snacks and beverages provided by the Friends of the Wellfleet Library. It's at 5 o'clock at the Wellfleet Public Library. And we got a lot of stuff from Wellfleet right now. Yeah, Friday, September 4th. Maybe I'm wrong about the dates. Yeah, you can trust these dates, I think. Wellfleet Preservation Hall presents Taste, Toast, and Roast, celebrating 15 years of arts, culture, and community. Friday, September 4th. Yeah, okay, that's right. Yeah, tomorrow is not the 1st. Oh, my goodness. Friday, September 4th at 4:30 p.m., there will be a cocktail hour followed by tapas under the tent. Now, this is a big function. Live music with Eleanor and Dario. There will be an open bar and a raw bar, live auction, and a roast hosted by Seth Rollbein and Kevin Rice. Now, this is to support Preservation Hall. This is a big fundraiser for them. Tickets are $200. You can reserve a whole table of 8 for $1,600, and then you can put the arm on your friends to contribute, and that would be a nice thing to do. That's going to be Friday the 4th at 4:30 p.m. Check that out. That should be a really fun time. All right, more library stuff. The libraries do so many cool things here on Cape Cod. We're very lucky. There's a monthly trivia night at Truro Public Library, beginning Thursday, September 10th at 6 p.m., gather your friends, test your knowledge across a variety of fun topics for a chance to win fantastic prizes. 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And here's one from the Provincetown Public Library. This is going to be the all-library edition of the Town Crier. There will be an artist exhibit and library fundraiser featuring the work of Francesco Lovasio De Santis, Sunday, September 6th, from 11:30 a.m. to 7:30 p.m. at the Provincetown Public Library, 356 Commercial Street. That should be really good. There's, you know, art in P-Town. That's kind of what they do here. That's what I have for the Town Crier this week. If you missed any of those dates or times or phone numbers, or if I'm sure I screwed up the dates. Goodness sake, I'm going to look at my calendar right now. So today is the 30th, right? And tomorrow's the 31st. That's where I got 30 days hath September, April, June, and November. Okay, now I got it. Never mind what I said before. The dates were correct the way I said them the first time. That's the Town Crier, and we'll say thank you to the musicians here and just let them fade out. There we go. All right. Now,
I had a request from our friend Sky King. He would like to hear some Dervish. He loves this. He loves Dervish. He loves the singer from Dervish. This is Welcome Poor Paddy Home.

0: That's Dervish. Welcome Poor Patty home by request for Sky King in Warren, New Hampshire, which, boy, I hope it's sunnier there than it is here. It's kind of gray right now. It was a nice day before, but it turned all cloudy. Anyway, the sun is shining here in WOMR land, and we're awfully glad that you've joined us. My name is Mark O'Leary. The show is called Listoon Varna, and we play Celtic and Celtic-related music. And I hope you enjoy what we've played so far. Getting a lot of calls, a lot of nice calls from people. And, yeah, that's what we're all about here. So if you have a request you'd like to hear and you can fit it into our format, 508-487-2619 is the number to call.
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That's the High Kings, Keg of Brandy. And before that, you heard Martin Hayes with Dennis Cahill and the new post office, the pigeon on the gate, and the new custom house. Martin Hayes is still probably my favorite fiddle player, and there are some really good ones. He's my favorite one right now. Wait till Eileen Ivers comes on later on. Anyway, we had a request from Christine in Dennisport. She would like to hear Eliza Carthy and Rolling Sea. This is a real favorite of mine, too. I love this song, so I'm happy to play it. Here you go, Christine.

That was a group called La Lugue and the Road to Clady. Before that, you heard Ali Bain with Bone Parts Retreat, and by request, Eliza Carthy and the Rolling Sea. 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Well, I happened to look at the calendar when I was putting the set list together for this show, and I noticed that September 3rd is the birthday of Liam Clancy, my all-time favorite Irish singer. And I just, no one can match him. There are a lot of people come close, but they may have the tone, but they don't have the phrasing. And that's what he was so good at. And I never get tired of listening to him. This is an old recording of his. Well, I guess they're all old recordings now. He's been gone for a long time, unfortunately. But this is his version of Blackwater Side. Commemorating the birth of Liam Clancy.

All right, that's Patty Glackin and Michal O'Donnell with Australian Waters and The Wedding Jig. Before that, you heard Mairead Ní Donnell with a song in Irish called Aran Pada Brenach. And Dervish gave us Maggie's Lilt from the, it was all from a compilation album called Irish Ways, Music and Song of Ireland. Really nice album. Sometimes those compilations disappoint me a little bit, but I like that one. 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Well, you may remember last week we brought back the Celtically Inappropriate California Request. My sweet sister in California has been in touch, and we have this week's selection all queued up and ready for you. So hope you're ready for this. I don't think I am. Here we go.

All right, well, that is our Celtically Inappropriate California request for this week. Here now is your palate cleanser, courtesy of the Nordic Fiddlers.

Well, there you go. We are out of time. Thank you so much for joining us here on Listen to Varna today. 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Stay tuned next for Low Light with Scott Bureau. Dinah Mellon returns as host of The Fiddle and Harp tomorrow at 5 o'clock, and I'll look for you here again next week on Listoon Varna. Thanks everybody who called in tonight, including Sky King, Christine in Dennisport, Rebel Dave in New Jersey, Adam in Plainfield, Vermont, and Jan Kelly in wherever the hell she's living. And a huge thanks to all the people who make Listoon Varna and all the shows on WOMR possible. People like David Tunney, Joanne and Charlie Hughes, Julia Randall and James Cornoyer, Tony O'Gibson, Myra Elliott, in memory of her mom, Roberta Jackson and Ray Cullen, Paul Bork, Marianne Thomas in honor of her father, John Thomas, David Egan Robertson, Jan Kelly, Steve O'Leary, Frank and Andrea Camerata, Kathleen Parker, Megan O'Leary, Sheila Sankaran, Kevin McAteer and Taj Lelia, Dennis Markham, Sky King in Warren, New Hampshire, Russ and Nancy Braun, and Jeanette de Beauvoir. 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Our show today was produced by Les Ismore. Our executive producer is Upton O'Good. Our sound engineer is Max Volume. Our staff meteorologists are Misty Forecast and Wendy Windblows. Our staff joke writer is Hugh Morris. Craft services are by Sue Flay, Teriyaki, and Al Dente. Legal representation is by Justin Case from the law firm of Solitary, Poor, Nasty, Brunish, and Short. Till next time, I'm Mark O'Leary saying, Guramila Mahagat, Agus Chifi Megaluashib. A thousand thanks for listening. We'll see you all again very soon.

0: Hi, I'm Amy Goodman, host of Democracy Now! 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
1: Hi, this is Dinah Mellon, co-host of The Fiddle and the Harp. I'm always happy to share tunes with you on my Monday. I am especially intrigued with the ancient history behind Celtic music and its unique musical modes that draw one in and set a mysterious mood. I also love when bands experiment and add an uncommon instrument. 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
2: 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Thanks, Mark, for that amazing finish. We're going to move into a special edition of Low Light, which usually we're doing at 9 to midnight here. But today we're going to do it from 6 to 8. When I signed up for this shift, I forgot I had bought tickets to Marilyn May tonight at 8:30 at Town Hall. So we're going to have some fun with that this evening. We are here from 6 to 8. Every voice you're going to hear tonight for the next 2 hours belongs to a woman. No exceptions, no accidents. So two reasons, as you know, if you've been listening to this station, if you've been living in this world all week, we lost Dolly Parton this week, 80 years old, and it still landed like a gut punch. I think there are some folks you assume are just going to outlast everybody. She wrote songs that other women turned into their own for 60 years running, and you'll hear some of that tonight, her own voice and the women who took what she wrote and made it theirs. And then in a couple hours, a few blocks down the road, as I said, Marilyn May will walk out onto stage at Town Hall, 98 years old, still commanding a room the way almost nobody left can. Pretty absolutely amazing. If you've seen her on stage here at the Art House or at Town Hall, she can command a room really kind of the way no one else alive can. If you can get there, do it tonight. I think there's still a handful of tickets. I'll be getting on my bike and zipping to Town Hall right at 8 p.m. If you can't make it, she's in tonight's set, too. We've got some Marilyn from her Carnegie Hall performance a while back. So that's the evening ahead. One we just lost, one still very much here at 98, and a whole line of women in between who did the same thing, walked out, and made an entrance. So let's get into it.

Bette Midler, of course, with Friends. Our first song from Marilyn May this evening, Step to the Rear. And then we opened up tonight with 9 to 5 from Dolly Parton. If you listened to the Broadway show a couple weeks ago, the daytime Broadway show that we do called Stage Door, we played some music from 9 to 5, the musical. Dolly actually wrote all of that. Sailing for All, Provincetown is now accepting donations for its fall silent auction, which opens September 5th. 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Bidding opens on September 5th. To learn more about donating an item or participating in the auction, you can visit sailingforallptown.org/auction. 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Cape Cod Wave profiles some of the Cape's most interesting and important figures, from politicians to surfers to musicians, and covers key issues like housing and climate change. They've even documented WMR's history on their 40th anniversary. Discover the salty air journalism at capecodwave.com. This music behind us all night, I'm going to be using Marianne McPartland. You may know her. She was a pianist, a jazz pianist. She was a writer. She hosted a show on NPR called Marianne McPartland's Piano Jazz for 30 plus years, I think. She died in 2013. She went off the air in 2011, which means she went off the air when she was in her early 90s. We think about Marilyn May tonight going on stage in exactly 2 hours here at Town Hall. These folks were doing amazing things. Marian McPartland actually had an album that she recorded in the 1970s at my alma mater at Haverford College. I'm trying to get my hands on a copy of that. I wanted to play it tonight. It's not out there in the world to stream or to share, so you gotta buy a copy, so I'm gonna track one down. If you want to hear something tonight, 508-487-2619. Or we can just keep going with the playlist and the set that we've got here. Thanks for listening.

One and only Marilyn May. Our second song from Marilyn this evening. That was the title track to the 1967 studio album she did called A Taste of Sherry. There were 11 tracks on there, and it went right into the top 10 in the American Adult Contemporary chart. Some great numbers on there. We'll see what she does tonight at Town Hall. Before that, of course, Dolly with Jolene, which you've probably heard several times this week, several different covers, but that one's, of course, the best. Before that, Patty with Everything's Coming Up Roses. I know this isn't the Broadway show, but you've got to have some Patty in there. And then Aretha to kick off that set with Respect. Again, Marianne and Parkland behind me. This program is made possible by members like you and sustaining members like Sheila Hemme and Hire, Ronald E. in Memoriam, Lauren Kent Richardson, Catherine Finnerty Hemian, Sam Holmstock, Brian O'Malley and Andrea Sawyer, Greg Sobchuk in memory of his brother Michael, and Janice and Glenn Gaspar. 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Some of you know this because you're using it right now. 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They've been all around the world. One of my favorite albums, Sibling Revelry. Of course, that's Ann Hampton Calloway and Liz Calloway. We've got to include them tonight. So here's my buddy, old friend,

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And he says he's learned to love it.

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I didn't want to do it. 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You made me love you. And all the time you knew it. I guess you always knew it. You

0: little Rosemary Clooney there. We had to get in some more sisters. Actually, Anne and Liz do that together, which is always fun to watch. Before that was a Judy Garland medley. I think you all recognize Judy. I got a couple texts from folks. And some Barbara, if we're going to do women all night, we need to play some Barbara. That was Don't It Rain on My Parade, of course. And then our friend Dan from Cincinnati asked for some Samara Joy, who has been on the same stage at Town Hall that Marilyn May is getting onto tonight. And that song she did is one that Marilyn has done for a long time. It's one of my favorites, Guess Who I Saw Today. And as I said, we started off that set with Ann and Liz singing My Buddy Old Friend. If you want to hear something, give us a call, 508-487-2619. We've had a few requests here. We'll see what we can squeeze in. We've got another 12 minutes here in this hour and then one more hour of music. I do have a full set built out for the second hour, but if you want to hear something, feel free to give us a call.
1: I don't need
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right to the top of the hour. That was Tina Turner with The Best. We heard Bette Midler's The Rose before that. A little bit of Cher, Strong Enough. 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If there's something you want to hear, give us a call tonight, 508-487-2619. I'm here for one more hour before Dave comes in to take over, generously take over instead of a three-hour shift. He's going to do 4 hours because I don't know how to plan my schedule correctly, and I have to get on my bike and zip to Town Hall for Marilyn May. So Dave will come in and save the evening for us. We're going to keep going. Got some Dolly, some Whitney, more Marilyn, some Dionne Warwick, but if there's something you want to hear, let us know.

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0: A little more Barbara in there, the way we were. Some more Marilyn. As I said, Marilyn's going on stage in just an hour. We had to play some more. That's from her live recording that she did at Carnegie Hall. Got some friends from Key West in that audience. From Cincinnati and Key West. Little Whitney, I Will Always Love You. I don't need to tell you that story that Dolly wrote that song. And we started the set with Dolly, Light of a Clear Blue Morning. Got another 45 minutes here before Dave comes in. If you want to hear something, 508-487-2619.
1: Stardate, August 30th. If you look carefully at pictures of Saturn, you'll probably notice something odd about the planet. It looks mashed down, like a beach ball that a child is sitting on. The planet is more than 7,000 miles wider through the equator than the poles, only a bit less than the total diameter of Earth. That makes it the flattest planet in the solar system. Saturn is the Sun's second largest planet after Jupiter, more than 9 times the size of Earth. But it's much less dense than any other planet. It's a big ball of hydrogen and helium, the two lightest elements, wrapped around a messy core of rock and metal. Despite its size, Saturn spins in a hurry. Its day is less than half as long as a day on Earth. That high-speed rotation pushes material outward at the equator, giving Saturn that squashed appearance. That shape affects the planet's gravity. Saturn's poles are much closer to the center of the planet than the equator is, and anything at the equator is being pushed outward by the high-speed rotation. The combination means that you'd weigh about a third more at the poles than at the equator, perhaps making you feel more squashed on this giant but squashed planet. Look for Saturn close to the lower right of the moon as they climb into good view in mid-evening. It looks like a bright golden star. Tomorrow, famous women on the planet Venus. And we have more skywatching tips and much more about our amazing universe in Stardate magazine. Details at stardate.org. For the University of Texas at Austin McDonald Observatory, I'm Billy Henry.

Gotta have some Liza in there. That was a request from Oliver to hear Maybe This Time. I played that during Stage Door, probably more than once, during the daytime Broadway shows. Before that, Olivia Newton-John for my friend Michael, who's sitting here in the studio tonight. A Little More Love. Dionne Warwick before that, I Say a Little Prayer. If my mom's listening, she did text to say, I turned it on, I heard some cabaret music, we didn't really care for it, we turned it off. I said, that was just one of the two songs. I said, there's Dionne Warwick and there's other stuff coming. So if you're still listening in Wyoming, I hope you're a little happier the last half hour here. The Provincetown Book Festival returns to the Provincetown Library September 25th through the 27th. 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

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It happens every Monday morning from 6 to 9 a.m. I play a wide range of music from psychedelic folk to emerging Icelandic pop. 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Yeah, bookstores are still a thing. So tune in, here on WOMR, Mondays from 6 a.m. to 9 a.m.

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0: Little Whitney. We played a couple Whitney songs tonight. We had to. For that, Bette Midler from A Distance. Some Chaka Khan before that, Ain't Nobody. Before Chaka Khan, we heard Tammy Wynette. I'm not sure they've ever been played back-to-back before, but why not? Maybe this time. Before Dave Mott comes on at 8 o'clock, takes over the mic here for the night until midnight, we're going to play just a couple Marilyn May songs to take us out. A couple of my favorites. I'm sure she'll do at least one of them today. You already heard one version of the first song we'll play, Guess Who I Saw Today. You heard Samara Joy do it earlier. For me, Marilyn's the original. And we'll finish out with one of her favorites, one of my favorites that she does, Here's to Life. Thanks for listening.
1: This is the most requested song, here in New York at least. Murray Grand wrote it. It's a story. And this lady says to her husband, "You're so late getting home from the office. Did you miss your train? Were you caught in the rain? No, don't bother to explain. 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As a matter of fact, I'll have one with you, for to tell you the truth, I've had

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Why, even I could spot it clear across the room. 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

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I still believe in chasing dreams and placing bets. And I have learned for all you give, it's all you get.

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Well, good August evening and welcome to installment 15 of the show Genre Neutral. I'm Dave Mott, and tonight the Wheel of Chance has landed upon independent artists, as some are new, some are older, some you may know, some you may not, but you will after tonight. I'm going to get things started with my favorite independent artist. This is Brian Dunn.